Jay-Z, Megan Maroney. She won New Artist CMA in 2024. This year, she is nominated for Female Vocalist of the Year, so she has moved up, but there are some big names in that category. It's going to be so tough. Here's Luke Bryan.

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Me. Now, the CMA nominations are out. The award show is going to be November 18th. And the new artist category, our class of 2025, Tucker Whitmore is nominated, and we wish him much luck. But our class of 2026, Alexandra Kay, was not nominated, and she has publicly said how upset she is. She felt she worked so hard, and to not be nominated, she was very hurt. But we still love her, and I know she is going to do great things. She is taking it in stride. She was at first upset, but she said that she's fine now, and she knows that she has all of her fans' love and support. So we wish her the best in all of her future endeavors. We hope that she comes around again. I loved her live and concert. But like I said, we also wish Tucker Whitmore much luck in his category as well. Here he is with Who Told You.

0: Hey, Tammy J here with you hanging out. I'm going to tell you right now, the easiest way to win things on KUZZ is to go to our website, which is appropriately named KUZZ.com. You can go on there right now. We have some awesome prizes. We've got tickets to Range Fest next weekend at Five Dogs Range, presented by Dirty Bird Guns and Ammo. We also have tickets on there to see Riley Green at the Greek Theater in LA. That's on September 25th. And we also have tickets on there to see Stella Lefty at the Fonda in LA on November 2nd. I bet you that's, I know she is just going to be so great live. Plus, there are lots of other great prizes on there. 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And if you keep listening, I'm going to have tickets to the PRCA Rodeo at the Fairgrounds coming up very, very soon. So make sure to stay on KUZZ.
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Bakersfield's Best Country, KUZZ. That is my all-time favorite Tim McGraw song. Just love it. All right, rodeo fans, it is time to be my 10th caller. 661-842-5555. Going to get yourself 4 tickets to the fair, 4 tickets to the rodeo, and a parking pass for Thursday, September 24th. So give me a call now. Here's Parker McCollum.

0: Hey, KUZZ, how's your Sunday going?
1: Going great. How's yours?
0: It's going great. Thanks. Would you like me to make your Sunday even better?
1: Of course.
0: All right. Well, you are my 10th caller.
1: Oh, yay.
0: What's your name?
1: It's Kelsey.
0: Kelsey, you won 4 tickets to the fair, 4 tickets for the rodeo, and a parking pass.
1: Yay. Thank you so much, KUZZ.

She's going to be going to the rodeo at the fair next week. And there are so many things to be excited about with the fair. We've got 4 country concerts along with many other concerts as well. But we've got Ernest on the first night, and I will be there. I'll be in the booth. Stop by and say hi. We've also got Gretchen Wilson, Carly Pierce, and Joe Nichols. I will be there so many nights. I hope you all come by the booth to say hi to us and let us meet you. You can log in to KUZZ.com for more information on all of those concerts. And they are free at the fair, with your fair admission, of course. And then we've also got a couple more concerts coming up. We've got Dustin Lynch at Vina Robles Amphitheater on October 18th. You can get tickets on sale for that at Ticketmaster.com. And we've also got Mac Geiger playing the Fox Theater on December 5th. 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And speaking of winning, I do have another chance for those PRCA rodeo tickets coming up later this evening. So don't go anywhere. Keep it here on KUZZ.

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3: For your information, FYI, CASA of Kern County is a nonprofit organization that trains volunteers to advocate for fosters, youth in the juvenile court system. 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
3: To find the next information session or about the program, go to kerncasa.org. And this has been For Your Information.
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present degrees. Sunset at 7:05. Wow, can you imagine 9 o'clock? 7:05 tonight. Tomorrow, 86 for your high. Very pleasant week ahead. Right now, it is 83 degrees at Bakersfield's Best Country, KUZZ. 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
2: 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Ella Langley has earned herself 9 CMA nominations this year. I think she's going to get at least half of them.

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0: Tammy J here with you and our dynamic duo of Brent and Ness in the morning. Tomorrow morning at 8 a.m., they are going to announce the Stagecoach lineup for 2027. I know it seems early, but if you've been, you know you have to plan early. You've got your accommodations, you've got your traveling, you've got to get those tickets, you've got to get everything in early. So make sure to stay tuned tomorrow morning at 8 a.m. They're going to give you all that info. And then on Tuesday, they have an exciting local concert announcement. I'm not sure what it is, but I am going to be listening right along with you because I can't wait to find out who it is. And then, of course, all week long, they're going to get everybody their fair tickets for all the exciting fair concerts for the next week. So make sure, Brent and Ness, tomorrow morning, 8 a.m. on KUZZ.
1: I'm so excited. Football is back. 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

Sunday. Stella Lefty had her Grand Ole Opry debut on September 2nd. I bet that was so exciting. Here she is with Boston. On a

Pam Tillis. Haven't heard from her in a while. I'm Tammy Day. Thanks for joining me. Hope you're having a great Sunday. Hope you got everything done that you wanted to do this weekend and get ready for next week. We have so many celebrity birthdays today. Gene Smart's birthday today. Ben Savage, Tyler Perry, Chris Hansen, and a local celebrity, my sister-in-law Kimmy. Her birthday was yesterday. Happy birthday, sis. Love you so much. Here's Max McNown. This is

0: Davis. I'm Tammy Day. Thanks for hanging out. I still have a chance for you to win those PRCA rodeo tickets coming up very soon. Not now, but very soon. You'll get 4 passes to the fair, 4 tickets to the rodeo, and a parking pass. And it's Thursday, September 24th, so make sure you're available that day when you call in. So that's coming up very, very shortly.
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0: Weather brought to you by Bill Wright Toyota. Tonight's low going to get down to 59 degrees. Tomorrow's high 86. Going to be a very pleasant week ahead. Right now, it is 81 degrees at Bakersfield's Best Country, KUZZ. Here's Lainey Wilson and Phone Keys Ballin' You.

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reminder for Sunday evening, make sure all the laundry is done that you need for the week, including uniforms, aprons, whatever, lunch prepped, homework in the backpack, important papers in your briefcase. Have a good week. 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

see Joan Nichols gonna be at the Kern County Fair on Saturday, October 3rd. Free concert at the Bud Pavilion, 8 o'clock that night. I will be in the booth that night. Come by and say hi before or after the concert. I cannot wait. I just love him and I love that song. That's gonna be so much fun. Here's Blake Shelton and Let Him In Anyway.

Bakersfield's Best Country, KUZZ, Zach Topp. He was nominated for the CMAs for Male Vocalist of the Year. So that's a tough category. They are all such tough categories because I just love all the singers. Here's Justin Moore.

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Call now. Here's Jacob Hackworth.

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0: sending out big congratulations to my winners today, Kelsey and Josh. They're going to have a great time at the Kern County Fair watching the rodeo with their friends and family. You can get tickets to any of the concerts for the fair if you listen to Brent and Ness all this week. They are going to start giving away tickets to the fair concerts. They are going to announce the Stagecoach 2027 lineup tomorrow morning at 8 a.m. And then on Tuesday, they are going to announce a local concert that's going to be coming to town. I don't know who it is, and I can't wait to find out. So make sure you tune in to Brent and Ness tomorrow morning on KUZZ.
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right now in beautiful Bakersfield. It is 78 degrees. I'm Tammy J, and that is my time. Stay tuned for the American Country Countdown. I will see you again next weekend.

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1: Well, hello and welcome to American Country Countdown. I'm your host, Ryan Fox, with the biggest stars in America and the hits that are the soundtrack to your 2026. We got a lot for you this weekend. Kane Brown is stopping by to hang here in the next 15 minutes. Can't wait to catch up with him. The song Woman is making a hard push for number one this weekend. So is Taylor Swift with I Knew It, I Knew You. But do either of them have what it takes to knock off Luke Combs from our top spot with Be By You? We'll find out soon from our ACC O'Reilly Auto Parts studio. But first, she's on tour this weekend in Oslo, Norway, on Cloud 9 and Singing Medicine, Megan Maroney. 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

0: Megan Maroney. Medicine, number 30 on American Country Countdown. It's Ryan Fox, and thanks to you, our ACC family, we are now nominated this year for a CMA Award. Very honored to be up for weekly national broadcast personality for the 60th annual CMAs, country music's biggest night. So proud to have the support of country fans not only here in North America, but all around the world. Good luck to all the nominees, and here's a guy who knows a thing or two about the CMAs. With 11 trophies under his belt, Blake Shelton. Let him in anyway. American Country Countdown.
1: Number 12.

0: Kane Brown and Lauren Elena, their former ACC number one. It's What Ifs, an American Country Countdown. Hanging here with Kane Brown right now. You guys, Kane, have gone back a long ways. You went to middle school together, and I just saw where you and Lauren, both your families, went on vacation together. What'd y'all do?
1: She came down to my Florida house. We just bought a new Florida home, a couple streets over, and she came down. I think she was already staying on there for a week, so she got to come over and hang out and see the new house. We went to the beach club and got to shoot some content, but also just getting to, you know, naturally hang out as friends. And so it was easy.
0: Yeah, I'm loving the new duet with

0: can't believe it's been 10 years since you guys last teamed up.
1: Yeah, it's wild. We've been, we say that now. We got to release a song every decade.
2: There you go. Well, why was this song the perfect thing to do together?
1: Oh, she's about to put out her new record, and she wanted me on it, so she asked me, and I listened to the song and thought it was super catchy, and only fair, she did one for my record, I'd do one for hers, and yeah, like I said, I liked the song, so I went over, and it made it really easy for me, everything. I didn't have to write nothing and do nothing, I just had to sing my part.
0: Here with Kane Brown on ACC. Kane, we talked to your buddy Lauren Elena, your middle school buddy, a couple weeks ago on the show, and she told us that the first time that she met you was in choir. She said you're kind of shy, you're kind of off to yourself. But then one day she heard you humming a little bit, and she was like, you really need to sing for the teacher. Do you remember that?
1: Yeah. It was strange, but okay. It was Lauren. And I was a new kid to the school. And so like, I knew all the athletes, like, because I played baseball coming up with them. And I was trying to get in PE, but PE was full, so they put me in choir. And so I was, you know, I didn't know anybody in there. And, of course, Lauren's in there, and Lauren's the same as she is now, just outgoing and a crazy voice. And, yeah, I was just humming in a corner by myself, and she yanked me up and told me I had to sing in front of the teachers, and I had, like, a little solo that I ended up having to do.
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11: Number 27.

Russell Dickerson, Worth Your Wild, 27 on American Country Countdown. I'm Ryan Fox, and if you or someone you know sent a kid back to school recently, you know the cost to do that has gone up significantly. One of the things that has really skyrocketed since last year is the price of a school lunchbox, up a whopping 27%. Do you remember those? What was your favorite? Mine had to be the Dukes of Hazzard lunchbox. I know, that's dating me a little bit. Meanwhile, packing the lunch and the hits, Dustin Lynch, Easy to Love.

He's going to be back on the show to join us soon. Dustin Lynch, 26. Easy to Love on American Country Countdown. It's Ryan Fox with all the hits and the stars, coast to coast and around the world. And Kane Brown is hanging with us this weekend. Talk to him about his childhood friend and current collaborator, Lauren Elena, a little more. After we play the band that Lauren toured with recently, Rascal Flatts, Fast Cars and Freedom, and AC

0: 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Ryan here, hanging with Kane Brown this weekend on the show.
1: It ain't talking about girls, but I got a woman. Yeah, I got a woman right here in my hands.
0: Kane, a few minutes ago, we were talking about how you and Lauren Elena first met. You were in middle school, you were in choir. You were the new kid in class. You were humming over in the corner. Lauren heard you and said, you really ought to be singing in front of the teacher. And as Lauren tells the story, the teacher made you sing in front of the class. Do you remember the song that you sang?
2: Yeah, I can only imagine.
0: Yes. It's just wild to me to think about how that all started for both of you. You guys met in middle school. You've gone on to have these really successful country careers. And now your kids are growing up together. Do you ever think about that? Like, sit and think about the journeys that you both have had?
2: Yeah. Like, I've been telling everybody, she's kind of what got me here, you know? I rooted for her on American Idol, and she's, you know, what showed me that she could make it out of that small town, and that I could, or anybody could, really, if they put their mind to it. And I watched, they brought her back in town for a parade. I remember I moved schools halfway through the year. And so I went back down and made sure that I saw the parade and just kind of followed her career. Was hoping she was going to win and was telling everybody about her. And I remember messaging her while I was doing my thing on social media. And we caught up on social media, and I told her I was moving to Nashville. And so we caught up and got lunch. And then I wrote the song What Ifs. I was in the writing room with Jordan Schmidt. And them, and I said, hey, do you care if I have my friend come over and sing on this? It's another female artist. And they're like, yeah, sure. And then Lauren walks in. They're like, you didn't tell us your friend was Lauren Elena. And so, yeah, then the rest was history.
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Graylin James, Water to Wedding, 25 on American Country Countdown. And Ryan Fox. And up next, one of the coolest things you can see at a concert is when they bring out a surprise guest. Megan Maroney did it at a recent tour stop, and we'll tell you who in 6 minutes. First, though, up three notches this weekend, Coe Wetzel and Ella Langley. It's Jaded, ACC.

0: The hit number one here in American Country Countdown in November of 2009. Need You Now, Lady A on ACC. It's Ryan. And recently, when her Cloud 9 tour visited Nashville's Bridgestone Arena, Megan Maroney invited Charles, Dave, and Hillary to the stage to sing that hit, as Dave Haywood explains.
1: We are headed to Bridgestone Arena to sing with Megan Maroney on her tour. She asked us to show up and do Need You Now, and we were like, absolutely, I love what she's doing, and see you out there.

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1: Hi, I'm Peter Sagal. When we were growing up, my two brothers and I just loved our Uncle Ted. He was like a really cool big brother who always brought around the best toys and took us to the best places and with whom we always had the most fun. It was odd, though, when we got older, to realize he wasn't nearly as outgoing and adventurous with other adults. I found out much later that this might have had something to do with the ostomy bag he wore ever since he was diagnosed with Crohn's disease as a teenager and had part of his lower intestine removed. Theodore Skolnick, my Uncle Ted, died last year at the age of 80, never having once mentioned his illness to me or my brothers. 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
1: 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Horseback on American Country Countdown. It's Ryan, and our goal here at ACC is to give you a break from the everyday grind of life and keep you entertained while you do what you do on your weekend. 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Number 10.

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0: massive hit is just one of many reasons he's a 2026 inductee into the Country Music Hall of Fame. Tim McGraw, let's live like you were dying.
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0: It's Ryan, and that song also the biggest song of the year we're traveling to in our ACC Time Machine, where we give you the facts and you tell us the year we're in. Are you ready? Here we go.
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0: Shrek, Donkey, and the crew return for Shrek 2, and it tops the domestic U.S. box office, bringing in over $440 million. Not bad. Justin Timberlake and Janet Jackson performed at the Super Bowl, and the infamous wardrobe malfunction had us all doing a double take.
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0: And speaking of Justin Timberlake, he later starred in the movie The Social Network, not during the year we traveled to, but Facebook did debut during this year, as we can clearly see from the window of our ACC Time Machine. So, do you know the year? Live Like You Were Dying from Tim McGraw was a massive hit. There was that wardrobe malfunction, and Facebook was born. If you guessed the year 2004, then you guessed right. You've earned a trip all the way back to 2026 on our ACC Time Machine. 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
0: From the ACC O'Reilly Auto Parts Studio to your radio or listening device, this is American Country Countdown. I'm your host, Ryan Fox, and we all know Kane Brown is famous, but do his kids know that he is? We're going to ask him coming up here in the next 15 minutes. Plus, you're exactly one song away from an ACC world premiere from Jason Aldean. So don't go anywhere. First, though, we jump back into the countdown and Hudson Westbrook painted you pretty. American Country Countdown.

Hudson Westbrook, number 22 on American Country Countdown. That's Painted You Pretty. I'm Ryan Fox, and I love playing all the biggest hits for you every weekend, all the way to number one, but also playing the new songs for you, too, like this from Jason Aldean from his Songs About Us album. Check out Anytime Soon, American Country Countdown. America.

0: Our guest this weekend, Kane Brown and his wife, Caitlin, and their number one hit from February of 2023. Thank God. On American Country Countdown. And Ryan and Kane, you have such a beautiful family. Every time I see him on Instagram, I'm just like, wow, you guys have the perfect family. You have your two daughters, Kingsley and Cody. They're 6 years old and 4 years old. And then you have your young son, Crew, who's two. So I guess for the oldest, it's school time now?
1: Yeah, both my oldest are, they're both homeschooled. So they're both in school together. Cody's learning. She's getting to learn a little bit up because of Kingsley. But yeah, both homeschool. I think kindergarten.
0: Does dad help them with their math homework?
1: No. I ask them what they learn whenever they come out. They can tell you every president, which I think is very impressive.
0: Wow.
1: Yeah, because I cannot.
0: Yes. Is that Caitlin teaching them at home, or you have someone come in?
1: No, we have a teacher. We've tried it with us. They just won't pay attention. But we have their little desk in a room, and another, like an actual teacher comes in. They stay in there, and they actually learn. Homework sessions are terrible. So
0: have they figured out that dad's famous yet or not?
1: Kingsley, yes. Cody, I don't think has yet.
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Jelly Roll, number 20 on American Country Countdown. That is Hands Up. And Ryan Fox, if you're needing to put yourself in a good mood, then check out this survey I've just got a hold on from our friends at HelloFresh. According to the latest intel, tacos are the best food to put you in a good mood. With bacon and eggs and a nice juicy steak top on the list. So, I don't know, maybe you combine them all together, make some nice breakfast tacos. Someone pass the guac. Meanwhile, John Party's taking his boots off. American Country Countdown. Number

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1: Up three to number 19, John Party with Boots Off on American Country Countdown. And John's going to be bringing the party in 2027, opening for The King. Day where you can see him and George Strait and a list of big name stars after this ACC number one from George. Write this down at ACC.

0: live the king. King George Strait. Write this down. An ACC Extra on American Country Countdown. It's Ryan Fox with all the hits and the stars, coast to coast and around the world. And even though George isn't doing it full time, he will be a part of a big weekend featuring some country heavy hitters next year. George, along with Jason Aldean, Brooks and Dunn, Zach Topp, and John Party, will all take the stage at the Boots in the Park Fest in Albuquerque, New Mexico, May 14th through the 16th. Tickets went on sale Friday. 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
5: 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Woman 1 says, "Cold day, huh?" Woman 2, "What's that?" Woman 1, "Kinda cold today." Woman 2, "Yeah, wasn't expecting that." Woman 1, "What is it, 47 degrees? Woman 2, "No, more like 45. 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Woman 2, "That would be sad." Woman 1, "So sad." Woman 2, "The weather." 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
1: And ACC next track, New and Now, from Flatland Cavalry. It's Never Coming Back on American Country Countdown. It's Ryan Fox, and Miranda Lambert has a big voice and a big heart. If you don't believe me, just Google Mutt Nation. It's a request to help out abandoned animals. She does such a great job with that. She also plays free shows, and we highlight one of those after her friend Lainey Wilson plays with John Mayer. 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

0: That song is now the longest-running number one non-holiday song in the history of Billboard's Hot 100 chart. It's all genre. Amazing run for Ella Langley. It's Choosin' Texas on American Country Countdown. It's Ryan Fox. And over the past few weeks, we've highlighted different artists covering that song, from Matthew McConaughey to Thomas Rhett to Niall Horan. But who better to cover it than one of the song's co-writers, Miranda Lambert? Love that. Miranda playing that song as part of a free show for our service members at Naval Station Norfolk, Virginia. Thank you so much for doing that, Miranda. And if you're currently serving on bases around the world and ships at sea, listening to us on American Forces Radio, thank you for your service as the countdown rolls on.
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1: 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Number 17.

Dan and Shay, Say So, number 17 on American Country Countdown. It's Ryan, and Riley Green is doing something he's never done before. He talks about it after an ACC Next track, New and Now, from Tucker Wetmore. It's Who Told You That?

0: They get you drunk. Up two spots to number 16 on American Country Countdown. That is Riley Green. It's Ryan Fox. And Riley is following in the footsteps of other big-time country stars like Reba and Blake Shelton, joining the cast of the new season of The Voice. Here he sits down with fellow coaches Adam Levine, Kelly Clarkson, and Queen Latifah to talk about this big opportunity in front of him.
1: When it became a conversation that I might potentially be able to be a coach on the show, it's kind of hard for me to comprehend because y'all all seem really famous to me.
2: I think you're super famous.
1: Well, yeah. I mean, I've been listening to y'all for so long, and been watching y'all on the show. It's crazy that this has all kind of come together, and thinking about it now, I don't know that I could have picked a better group. Like, it's nice that we got the people that know what they're doing, and then we got two that don't, but I've seen her host and the personality she has, and I kind of feel like I can just kind of kick back and relax. Yeah.
0: Can't wait. The Voice with coaches Riley Green, Queen Latifah, Kelly Clarkson, and OG Adam Levine premieres September 21st on NBC.
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0: This is American Country Countdown with Ryan Fox. 2 hours down, 2 hours to go. This is the number one country music countdown in the world, American Country Countdown. I'm Ryan Fox from the ACC O'Reilly Auto Parts Studio, and there's a couple things that have changed as of late with our guest this weekend, Kane Brown. Have you noticed? We delve deeper with the country A-lister here in the next 15 minutes, plus learn how Reba is paying it forward. Meanwhile, Zach Topp's spending the weekend in Tahoe playing the Lake Tahoe Amphitheater, and he's playing right now on American Country Countdown. This is South Obscenity.
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Zach Top, South of Sanity, number 15 on American Country Countdown. It's Ryan Fox, and still so sad about the passing of Dolly Parton, and still amazed how many people from every walk of life love the country icon. Other celebrities that folks are fond of, according to a new list, include Keanu Reeves, Carol Burnett, Julie Andrews, and another country icon, Willie Nelson. Let's protect all of them at all costs. Meanwhile, Shaboozy and Kevin Powers have an ACC sure shot. This one's sure to join the countdown very soon. Move on. American Country Countdown. Ah.

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0: Loving that song, Loving Life Again. Number 14, Ella Langley on American Country Countdown. Ryan Fox with the hits. And in order to have longevity in any walk of life, you often have to reinvent yourself or at least improve yourself. This new version of Kane Brown we're really liking, and we're talking about it with him after this former ACC number one with Marshmello, Miles on It, American Country Countdown.
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1: That hit number one here in our countdown in March of 2024. Our guest this weekend, Kane Brown and Marshmallow, Miles on It on ACC. Ryan here with Kane, and you've described this as your new era. I know you're working on new music right now, which we're excited to hear. What would you say is the biggest difference between Kane now and the Kane Brown of the Heaven era?
2: I think I'm just, my voice has definitely grown, but I would say I think I'm just going to go for, hit songs now. Stop trying to chase something different. Right. I'm just going to hear a hit, and I'm going to sing a hit.
1: Sounds good to me.
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3: Number 30.

Zach John King up two notches to number 13 on this weekend's ACC. Let's get to drinking. And Ryan Fox. And next weekend, we'll welcome Luke Bryan back to American Country Countdown for an exclusive interview you're only going to hear right here on ACC. Looking forward to catching up with Luke, talking all about his new album, Signs, that comes out on Friday. It's got this song on it, Country and She Knows It, American.

Brian at number 12 on American Country Countdown. That is country and she knows it. And Ryan Fox with you and the hits. Kane Brown hanging with us this weekend. And Kane recently gave some things up, which we're going to talk to Kane about in a couple minutes. Now, if you want a hint as to what one of these things is, listen closely to this song from Blake Shelton. Boys Are Out Here.

0: Blake Shelton. Boys Around Here on American Country Countdown. You got Ryan Fox hanging out here this weekend with Kane Brown. And Kane has given up some things in his life as of late. Kane, there's that line in that song, chew tobacco spit. You've given up nicotine, but you've also cut back on drinking. You're just getting healthier overall, which I think is fantastic. But what would you say is harder, quitting those things or turning down late night fast food runs?
1: Oh, fast food. I don't eat fast food. That's easy.
0: Oh, you don't? Okay.
1: No. But I will say the nicotine thing, I don't even think it's necessarily the nicotine. It might have done something because I was pretty angry for a certain time. But it was more of the, was it the mouth fixation or whatever they call it? I think that was more what it was. Because, like, I still, like, I don't dip or anything. But, like, I still, like, need to chew gum or something like that. So,
0: right.
1: It's almost like a tick.
0: Yep. Yeah. Yep. Just get so used to it. Yeah.
1: Yeah.
0: Who's the last artist or famous person that made you feel starstruck, Kane Brown?
1: Made me feel starstruck? Mm-hmm. I was playing the Wynn, playing golf at the Wynn, and I see this very tall guy at the next fairway in front of me, and it was LeBron James, and didn't say hey, didn't get a picture, didn't wave, didn't do nothing, but you know, I was just like, yo, it's cool that I'm within 150 yards of this guy.
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3: 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And to me, a cowboy was somebody that was tough, that wasn't scared to work. 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You know, he built houses his whole life. You have to have a pretty good work ethic to get up every morning and go do construction work in a hot sun in Alabama. And that was our version of a cowboy where I grew up.
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0: Jason Aldean at number 11 on American Country Countdown. It's Don't Tell Me. It's Ryan, and I'm always interested in a good list. Got one right here. I'm especially interested in a list when it has country stars on the top of the list. And this one involves women and who they are thinking about. Curious? We got the full rundown at our ACC Inside America. After Lauren Elena and Chase Matthew moving up one spot to land in the 10th spot this weekend. It's all my exes on American Country Countdown.
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0: Extra, the Fireman. Hard to believe that song didn't reach number one, but it did crack the top five back in 1985 right here on American Country Countdown. Great song and the perfect setup for what we're about to do right now.
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0: You got Ryan. And when I came across this survey, I knew I had to share it with you. Recently, it was asked of women, which male professions do you like to fantasize about the most? 20% of women fantasize about going out with a high-powered businessman. 17% of you like your cowboys. 16% picked rock stars. Another 16% opted for athletes. While 12% of women in this new survey desired firefighters and policemen. 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

An ACC Next Track, New and Now, from Jacob Hackworth. It's What Took You So Long on American Country Countdown. It's Ryan Box with all the hits and the stars, coast to coast and around the world. And they say some of the best ideas are ones that are stolen. I love what Reba did and how she's using it today. Hear from Miss Reba after Ella and Morgan. I Can't Love You Anymore. American Country Countdown.

0: ACC number one from 2010. 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Reba on American Country Countdown. It's Ryan. And thanks so much for turning on the radio this weekend to hang with us. Speaking of Reba, have you heard about this? She recently opened up to Cowboys and Indians magazine to share something she's doing at her Reba's Place restaurant in Atoka, Oklahoma. Check this out.
1: A while back, a friend of mine, he emailed me. He said, I was up here in Ohio at my favorite restaurant, and I saw on the bulletin board, and they had a little piece of paper. If you know somebody that can't afford a meal, take this piece of paper and let us know. And no questions asked, they can come in and have a free meal. So I told Chef Curtis about it. And so we started that program here. If anybody wants to donate to the Pay It Forward program, somebody needs a meal, it's already paid for. And so he went one step forward. There is a company called Go Belly that you can get on their website and order food from all over the country. And Reba's Place is one of the restaurants. And so you can get on their website and you can order your food. And then they let Chef know and they have it all ready to ship out. So we started doing that before Christmas. And Chef Curtis took it a step forward. He got with the churches here in Atoka and said, do you have any families that need a little help during Christmas time? And so they boxed up 150 boxes of Christmas dinner. And one of the preachers told Chef Curtis that a woman told him that her children had never had Christmas dinner. Wow. Chef said, that's why we get in this business, to give back. How about that?
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10: Hi, I'm Peter Sagal. 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
0: Luke Albert Combs has had the number one song here on American Country Countdown for two straight weeks. Can you hold off Taylor Swift, Stella Lefty, and Kane Brown to do it for 3 weeks in a row? We'll find out this hour from the ACC O'Reilly Auto Parts Studio. It's Ryan Fox. And speaking of Kane Brown, he is hanging with us on the show this weekend. More with Kane right here in the next 15 minutes. First, though, moving up two spots this weekend, Morgan Wallen. Been by now. ACC.

Morgan Wallen, number 8. It's Been By Now on American Country Countdown. You got Ryan Fox, and rumors are out there about a new album from Morgan in 2027. Typically, he releases something new every other year, and with I'm the Problem coming out in 2025, we could be due. It's a story we'll continue to track here at ACC. Meanwhile, the deluxe edition of Parker McCollum's self-titled Fit studio album came out in March with this one on it, Killin' Me. Is it ACC?

John Morgan moving up one spot to number 7 on American Country Countdown. That is Kid Myself. Ryan Fox with the hits. Kane Brown is our special guest this weekend. On the road this weekend, too, at the McHenry Music Festival in Illinois and the Soaring Eagle Casino in Michigan for two big shows. I remember one of the first times I saw Kane, he was opening for these guys. Florida Georgia Line, the Dig Your Roots Tour. You should get up on stage and sing this one with him. Former ACC number 1, FGL, Sundays, American Country Countdown.

0: having so much fun with Kane Brown on the show this weekend. Buddy, you have made a career out of reinventing yourself over the years. What's one thing 5 years from now people might be surprised to see Kane Brown doing outside of music?
1: Be surprised? 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

Kenny Chesney, number 6 on American Country Countdown. Let's carry on. Ryan Fox here with all the hits and the stars. And Kenny's new album, Silver Sands Marina, is out in just a couple weeks. So excited about this. Out on September 25th. You know it's going to be good. And Luke Bryan is embracing the new as well. He'll discuss that after this former ACC number 1 from 2014 played again. American Country Countdown.

0: played again on American Country Countdown. It's Ryan Fox. By the way, Luke Bryan is our special guest here on ACC next weekend. You don't want to miss it. We'll talk all about his new album, Signs. And as Luke recently shared, not only is it about embracing his new album, but also just embracing new talent.
1: The album has just been a fun thing to, as long as I live, I will try to write a few. I will always try to write a few, but I will always lean on the new young talent that's out there showing up every day, living their experiences, putting pen to pad. And I'm so blessed that I still get to do my career at a high level. As long as it feels like it's at a high level, I will continue to try to operate at a high level. If I ever look like that guy that I'm looking at myself and I'm like, you are not at a high level right now, I will try to retire at a high level.
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3: Back to the country. 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

an ACC sure shot. That one is sure to join the countdown very soon. Corey Kent. That's in two words on American Country Countdown. It's Ryan Fox, and this weekend, American Country Countdown remembers the 25th anniversary of the September 11th terrorist attacks. A lot of sad and a lot of patriotism came out of that day, and it still lives inside many of us to this very day. There are also a lot of country songs that come out of those feelings, and one of the biggest we'll play, and we'll hear about how it came about after Bailey Zimmerman, Chevy Silverado, American Country

0: Toby Keith, courtesy of the Red, White, and Blue, as we remember the 25th anniversary of the September 11th terrorist attacks, September 11th, 2001, on American Country Countdown. I'm Ryan Fox, and Toby, of course, is no longer with us, sadly, but that song lives on. And before he passed away, Toby revealed how that song came about.
1: So I was playing on a fantasy football team, and I had this sheet that I had to fill out. It was laying there in my gym, and I flipped it over. And in 25 minutes or something, I wrote the lyric down to Courtesy of Red, White, and Blue. And I knew it would be polarizing. I knew it would be a lightning rod. And I prayed about it. But end of the day, it was a battle cry for our guys to go win and get back home safely and go do what Americans really do.
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3: I'm so excited. 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

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It's Ryan. 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So much fun. Kane Brown is our guest this weekend on ACC, and this song could soon be at the top of the charts. We'll talk to Kane about Woman after we play it.

0: number three song in America this weekend from our guest with his Kane Brown. That is Woman, American Country Countdown. It's Ryan. And Kane, congratulations on that song.
1: Thank you.
0: Obviously, you're not surprised with this song doing so well. It's hit.
1: No, man, I'm always surprised and excited, man. I never take it for granted.
0: Well, you live in a house with three women. You have your two daughters and your lovely wife, Caitlin. What is living in that home taught you about women?
1: They're always right. They're smarter than you.
0: Mm-hmm.
1: And just do what they say.
0: Right. Everything will be fine.
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7: 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For your information, FYI, CASA of Kern County is a nonprofit organization that trains volunteers to advocate for fosters, youth in the juvenile court system. Public relations manager Heaven Vasquez tells us more about it and what their biggest need is.
8: So our biggest need is just finding those dedicated, caring individuals who are willing to step up and be a consistent person in that child's life. And what that looks like, it's maybe about 3 or 4 hours a week that you spend getting to know the child, visiting, maybe getting some ice cream, going to the park, and you take notes about your visit. You share all that information with a judge when it's time for court, just to let the judge know what's, you know, going on in that child's life, what their needs are, making sure that they have the right resources.
7: Heaven explains the requirements that it would take for you to become a volunteer at CASA.
8: 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There is a training that we offer completely free of cost for this throughout the year.
7: To find the next information session or about the program, go to kerncasa.org. And this has been For Your Information.
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0: Taylor Swift could be doing something she hasn't done in a while here at ACC. Let's have a number one song. This one certainly has the firepower, though. It has worked up the charts very quickly. Sitting just outside the top spot, though, this weekend. Taylor, I knew it. I knew you. American Country Countdown.

Taylor Swift, the Toy Story 5 soundtrack. I knew it. I knew you. Number 2 on American Country Countdown. It's Ryan Fox. And now we have arrived to the number 1 song in America. And it's by an artist who's going to be super busy once again in 2027 on his My Kind of Saturday Night tour, playing major cities all across North America, including Arlington, Texas, Minneapolis, Minnesota, Detroit, Philadelphia, Foxborough, Pittsburgh, Kansas City, Edmonton, and Vancouver. If you've ever seen one of his concerts, you know he brings it every time. Just like right now, because for the 3rd week in a row, he's got the number 1 song in the land. The number 1 song in America on American Country Countdown for the 3rd straight week belongs to Luke Combs. This

There you have it. The number one song in America for the third straight week on American Country Countdown. It's Luke Combs with Be By You. American Country Countdown is the longest running country countdown show in the USA. Broadcasting this week and every week from our ACC O'Reilly Auto Parts studio, the countdown was created by Casey Kasem, Dom Bastani, and Tom Rounds. ACC is a production of Westwood One. Special thanks to Chris Carson, Dingo O'Brien, Corey Linton, and Susan Stevens for helping us bring you the biggest hits and the biggest stars every weekend right here. A big thanks to our special guest this week, Kane Brown. And make sure you join us next week when Luke Bryan will be dropping by. And we may just have a brand new number one song. Until then, this is Ryan Fox saying be safe, take care of each other, and we'll see you then.

0: All right, here's a good news story. Strangers make an autistic man's solo festival trip unforgettable. Let's see what this says. Adam James attended a five-day music festival alone, and his family worried that he would need to leave early. A group of strangers invited him to camp with them and included him the whole time. That's pretty cool. He ended up staying the full festival and told his dad he'd found my people. The story went viral and led to DJ gigs booking for Adam. That's a really cool story.
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4: 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So, Vicky, I would just encourage you to just sit back and be like, why am I attracted to this type of man? And there's a guy that I like, JP, who says people come up to me and they're like, why am I always attracted to bad boys? And he's like, well, what kind of TV shows are you watching? And they're like, no, you're not hearing me. Like, I'm having problems. He's like, man, could you be aware of, like, subconsciously these things that you're consuming, the types of people that you're around? Have you ever thought that you're training your heart to look for the wrong things based on what you're consuming? 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

All right, I got a topic I want to discuss next hour. I want to hear from you on this. What is it in your life that stirs you up, that concerns you? Go anywhere you want with that. I want you to call me. I'll put you on the air. 866-607-8383. We'll talk next hour. We are.

0: Hey, Granger, this is Mike. I'm just a trucker driving coke from Missouri to Kansas. Just wanted to say, hey, enjoy your show. Keep it up. I'll catch you later.
1: Thank you for that encouragement, sir. I appreciate you listening.

0: 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Ann, what's on your radar today?
1: This is kind of cool, Granger. Did you see what Lainey Wilson's doing? Unexpected, but I'll tell you. Coming up in your Nashville news next.

0: 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What is it in your life that concerns you? What worries you? We'll talk about this in two songs. Call me 866-607-8383.
1: This is perfect. 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

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Call me. We'll put you on the air. 866-607-8383. Playing.

0: Hey, Granger, this is J.D. Lambic from Caldwell, Texas, about 100 or less miles from east of you here in Austin. I just want to let you know, listen to your music about 4 o'clock every morning when I get up. You do a good, great job, play some great music. Thank you.
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0: Two teens just wanted to fish. One Florida woman brought out a pellet gun and threats. It ended up with cops, charges, and a whole lot of questions about property lines and poor decisions. Earl Dibbles Jr. is going to share this dumb criminal story with us next.
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0: Dibbles and Dumb Criminals on After Midnight.
1: Down in Florida, I mean, of course it's Florida, 59-year-old Donna Elkins lost her mind when she spotted two teenage boys fishing in her yard. These boys weren't even on her land. They're about 30 feet off on this little old peninsula. But that didn't stop Donna from marching out there with her big black pellet gun and threatening them to blow their heads off. Yeah, over fishing. She made them boys hit the dirt for 5 minutes till her husband came out and took the gun away. And it turns out that spot's public land anyway. She got arrested for aggravated assault and false imprisonment, posted a $25,000 bond, and got an earful from her HOA. Hey, y'all, if you're going to get rowdy about someone fishing, at least know where your property line ends.
0: You got it locked on After Midnight with Granger Smith.
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Okay, looking for a phone call right here. A little bit of a different topic. 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

It started as a poem, and then it became our national's anthem. I'll tell you what was penned on this day in 1814 as we run over that, plus some other things that went down on this day in history in two songs.

0: 1994, after a strike that had lasted nearly a month, the MLB canceled their playoffs and World Series. 1999, millions of Americans fled from Hurricane Floyd. Some famous birthdays include soul singer Amy Winehouse and actor Sam Neill. Those are just a few things that went down on this day in history.
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0: This is interesting. I don't know what this is about to say, but we're about to get into it. What should we avoid when worshiping God? I'm 15 years old. For a while, I've had a strong desire to play an instrument and possibly be part of a worship team at my church since I love singing. How can I have the right motives? How can I be part of a worship team but not steal his, quote, show? Let me give you a really strong warning. I was once 15 and really into this kind of stuff, really into God, doing a lot of like church camps type

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brought this up last hour, asking you, what is something in your life that concerns you, that worries you? 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

0: Hey, Granger, Mike out of Social Circle, Georgia. We love what you do. I'm a truck driver for Around Atlanta. Keep doing what you do, man.
1: Hey, I appreciate that, buddy. Thank you for listening.

0: Ann Hudson is about to jump on and share some Nashville news with us. Ann, what do you have lined up?
1: Granger, did you hear what happened to Garth Brooks in Colorado that involved the authorities? I'll tell you coming up in your Nashville news next.

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We're going to talk about this in two songs, but at the first part of the show, we talked about things that worry you, things that concern you, things that bring a little bit of anxiety to you. And so we're going to kind of build upon that. And this hour, we're going to flip it and say, what is something that soothes those feelings for you? You get a little anxious, you do this, you talk to this person, you go here. What is that for you? What is something that eases your mind? Share it with us, 866-607-8383.

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Something that eases your mind. What do you do or say or talk about that eases your mind? 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

believe what one Florida woman did to score discounted groceries and the dangerous decision she made with her kids afterward. Earl Nibbles Jr. is going to share this dumb criminal story with us next.

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1: Down in Sebastian, Florida, Catherine Gordon got herself in trouble for pulling the old banana trick at Walmart. She swapped barcodes to get groceries cheaper at self-checkout, pocketing about $83 worth of stuff. And when the law showed up, she told them she had two youngins out in the car. And they found them kids sweating buckets locked up inside the windows rolled up with 85-degree heat. Luckily for her, them kids was all right. Catherine got charged with child neglect and stealing. She said she didn't reckon leaving the youngins out there was a problem because their parents done it all the time. She might need herself a new way of thinking.
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5: To find the next information session or about the program, go to kerncasa.org. And this has been For Your Information.
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7: On from dusk till dawn. 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This is After Midnight with Granger Smith.

Okay, I'm looking for your phone call here. Here's the question. This hour, we're talking about right now something that eases your mind. What is something you could do that just takes a little bit of that weight off of the pressure of the day, the weight, the anxiety, the worry? What is a way that you ease your mind? 866-607-8383.

0: right, here's a good news story. Strangers make an autistic man's solo festival trip unforgettable. Let's see what this says. Adam James attended a five-day music festival alone, and his family worried that he would need to leave early. A group of strangers invited him to camp with them and included him the whole time. That's pretty cool. He ended up staying the full festival and told his dad he'd found my people. The story went viral and led to DJ gigs booking for Adam. That's a really cool story.
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0: Stars are out, country's on, and you're right where you belong. 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

brought this up last hour, and I still want to hear your thoughts on this. We talked about being worried. What is something you do that takes away the worry? 866-607-8383.

0: This is Tom in Cockeysville, Maryland, just on my way home after working part of night shift at Home Depot. Enjoy listening to you on my way home, man, and thank you for what you do. So keep it up.
1: 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I really appreciate that.

0: Ann Hudson is coming up next with all the latest from Nashville. Ann, what's on your radar today?
1: This is kind of cool, Granger. Did you see what Lainey Wilson's doing? Unexpected, but I'll tell you. Coming up in your Nashville news next.

0: Nashville's Music Row. It's Ann Hudson.
1: So shout out to Lainey Wilson. To me, this is so unexpected, but really cool. She's going to be on tour in the Toronto shows with Harry Styles. He's doing the Together Together tour in 2027, and she'll be part of the fun. He announced 12 Wembley Stadium shows with Shania Twain, and Lainey will also join him for two of the Toronto shows next May. Well, it looks like people have been wondering about Florida Georgia Line and when they'll reunite after making the announcement that they are back together, and looks like they will be a part of Stagecoach. Yep, that's going to happen April 23rd through the 25th in California. So that's something to look forward to, and we'll keep you updated on tickets.
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1: Good Monday morning. Coming up at 8 a.m., we've got the lineup for Stagecoach 2027. Who will headline this year? 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Plus, Riley Green tickets at 8:30. He's coming to Long Beach next week. We want to get you into the show. Plus, news, weather, traffic. 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All the fun coming your way this morning right here on KUZZ. Your three trending songs of the morning are next.
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2: KUZZ News, good Monday morning. Jeff Lamucci here. Kern County Sheriff's detectives are asking for the public's help in solving a murder near Boron. 25-year-old Larry Christie Jr. was found dead on a remote dirt road north of Boron on September 11, 2022. Anyone who was with Christie that night or has information about his death is asked to call the Kern County Sheriff's Office or the Secret Witness Hotline at 322-4040. Bakersfield police are asking for the public's help identifying 2 suspects wanted in a fuel theft investigation. Police say the pair siphoned gas from a Marine Corps recruitment vehicle on Oswell Street August 27th, then drove away in an early 2000s Cadillac Escalade. The suspects are described as an Hispanic man in his 40s with a heavy build and a white woman in her 40s. Anyone with information is asked to contact BPD. A giant whale shark is the latest unusual tropical creature to be seen in California's coastal waters.
3: Carl Spirunis, a spotter for commercial fisheries, told the LA Times that the shark, which poses no threat to humans, is about 14 to 16 feet long and is cruising waters around Santa Barbara Island and Malibu. They're usually seen in more tropical locales like Australia, Baja California, and the Persian Gulf, according to the report. California waters have been warmer this year, and it's attracting more tropical species. Huge bluefin tuna and rays with up to 10-foot wingspans have also been spotted. Whale sharks are the largest fish alive today, but their teeth are small. I'm Rich Cassone.
2: Arvin High School is celebrating a first with 2 staff members named recipients of the 2026 Yale Educator Award. Math teacher Matthew Regpala and counselor Gerardo Guzman were nominated by former student Jacqueline Acosta, now a freshman at Yale. Both educators say the recognition is especially meaningful because it came from a student they supported throughout her years at Arvin High. This year, 67 educators nationwide were selected for the award, including 50 teachers and 17 counselors. Six Flags Magic Mountain is announcing a new roller coaster.
4: Thrill Glider is a hybrid coaster that combines motorbike-style seats with a traditional suspended ride. Six Flags says riders will mount hover cycles and race through launches and inversions, including a zero-G roll and 12 airtime moments at speeds reaching 50 miles an hour. It's billed as the world's first roller coaster of its kind and is expected to open next year. It's being built on 3.5 acres of land next to Full Throttle and on the former site of the Golden Bear Theater. Six Flags Magic Mountain shut down the popular X2 roller coaster about 2 months ago after it was linked with serious injuries and 1 death. I'm Tammy Trujillo.
2: Southern Valley weather is sunny today. High in Bakersfield about 86. Clear skies overnight, low 62. A little warmer tomorrow. Tuesday's high 91. Today's air quality index moderate at 74. The morning show is next. I'm Jeff Lamucci for Bakersfield's News Leader, KUZZ.

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1: Hope you had a great weekend. Stagecoach lineup coming up at 8 this morning. We'll find out who's headlining 2027. Right now, Kenny Chesney, Carry On.

bring the Aquanet. We'll bring the Alan Jackson and Shania Twain. 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

0: KUZZ, Garth Brooks and two Pina Coladas, 5:35. Hope you had a great weekend. Thanks for starting your week with us. The CDC has now officially said the cyclospora outbreak linked to lettuce from Taylor Farms is over. So lettuce is safe once again.
1: I read that, I believe it was Friday or Saturday, and I was like, I thought it was. My bad. Look at me living on the edge.
0: Have you been sneaking salads the last few weeks?
1: So remember I was asking, is it like, are we eating salads, asking for a friend? And then some people were like on the fence, like they weren't, or they were, or they were just buying the actual like lettuce and doing it themselves.
0: Yeah.
1: I think it was like a couple weeks ago. I was like, you know what? I'm over it. I miss salad. I love Caesar salad so much.
0: So yes, just know salad is safe.
1: But you know, I was kind of willing to risk the gamble to lose 10 pounds. Didn't happen.
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1: That one I'm very excited about. I think you would be too.
0: Jordan Davis, I ain't saying.

0: of the show often ask, do Brent and Ness think before they speak?
1: The answer, no. That would ruin the surprise for everyone. KUZZ.

0: Brennan Ness in the morning on KUZZ. 25% of people only do this when they're forced to.
1: That could be a lot of things.
0: We'll see if Ness is one of those people coming up after Dan and Shay. This is Say So.

0: Dan and Shay say so, 551 with Brent and Ness. So one out of four people only change their password when they're absolutely forced to. Do you change passwords regularly, or do you tend to stick with the tried and true?
1: When they make me. And I have like 10 that I rotate.
0: See, I'm the same. I have probably about four or five that I use just in different places. But yeah, I don't... Why would I change it? Like, it just randomly. I change it only when they make you.
1: I think... I mean, I understand it. Like, because people can hack into stuff way easier than, like, 10 years ago. But I have ADHD. Okay? I can't remember what I did, like, 2 seconds ago, here, there. My mind's going everywhere. I have two... But do you know that they have a thing on your phone to save your passwords?
0: Yeah.
1: It saves me so much time.
0: I use it all the time.
1: I didn't realize this until 2 weeks ago.
0: What? Are you being serious?
1: I swear to you. But also, I have trust issues, so I thought this one was going to hack into it. But I've gotten to the point where I'm like, what are you going to get? My bank account? Woo. Good for you.
0: Have fun in there.
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0: 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Don't forget the Stagecoach lineup coming up this morning at 8 a.m. Right now, it's Jeff Lamucci.
6: Good morning, Brent and Ness. Hello, everybody. Fatal stabbing at a Southwest Bakersfield Target. That story and more coming up. But first, we take a look at your Monday morning commute. Here's Highway Patrol Officer George Toro. Good morning, George.
7: Hey, good morning, Jeff, and good morning, everyone. Happy Monday. Your morning commute is looking good if you're getting ready to head out that door. We are flowing in the green. No active crashes or hazards to getting your way this morning. And if you are headed out of the Bakersfield area, all of our major roadways are open and clear. Remember to buckle up and watch your speed. Live from the California Highway Patrol, I'm Officer Toro. 4KUZZ.
6: All righty, George, thank you. In the news today, a man is dead after a stabbing at a Target store in Southwest Bakersfield. Police say the victim and a suspect got into an altercation in the parking lot of the store at Valley Plaza Mall on Ming Avenue Friday night, and the pair took the fight indoors.
8: More than a dozen police cars and firefighters flooded the area after reports of a stabbing. Target security guards reported hearing gunshots before finding blood inside the store.
6: That's KGET's Jacob Clark reporting. The victim died at the hospital. A possible suspect was detained, and police say there's no further threat to the community. No names have been released. A Bakersfield man has pleaded no contest to voluntary manslaughter in connection with a deadly shooting at a Union Avenue hotel 6 years ago. 42-year-old David Thomas admitted to the charge Thursday. The murder and gun assault charges were dropped as part of a plea deal. 21-year-old Tasmeen English died after being shot at the Residence Hotel courtyard in September 2020. Thomas is due to be sentenced October 14th. President Trump says he's not going to get involved in the case of Lindsay Clancy, that Massachusetts woman who killed her three young children.
9: Clancy was charged in the 2023 deaths, but her trial ended in a mistrial after the jury couldn't agree on a verdict. The defense argues Clancy suffered from postpartum psychosis, a severe condition that can cause a mental break with reality. Her attorney had asked Trump to grant Clancy a pardon while acknowledging he had no authority over a state criminal matter. Trump on Sunday said while the case is sad, it's something that will have to be handled at the state level. I'm Tammy Trujillo.
6: This year's annual run for the Kern County Cancer Foundation has raised $2 million. More than 1,500 participants took part in the fundraiser on Saturday at the park at Riverwalk in southwest Bakersfield. Over 200 cancer survivors were among those in attendance. Those funds help local cancer survivors with bills and transportation. Southern Valley weather now, sunny and a high of 86 today in Bakersfield. Clear tonight, low 62. Sunshine and 91 tomorrow. Sunny and 78 today in Tehachapi. And the air quality index is moderate at 74. Right now, 62 degrees at 557. Jeff Lamucci here for Bakersfield's news leader, KUZZ.
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0: Andy, Brent, and Ness in the morning. Okay, coming up next, I guess if you're under 40, you do this in the shower. If you're over 40, you do this.
1: What if you're close to 40?
0: I have a feeling you do the under 40 thing. I do the under 40 thing.
1: Well, let's find out together right after.

0: KUZZ, Brent and Ness in the morning, 6:08. So apparently how old you are determines how you clean yourself in the shower. People over 40 tend to still use bar soap. People under 40 use body wash.
1: You use bar soap?
0: No, that's why I said I do the under 40 thing. Yeah, we use body wash.
1: I don't like bar soap. I don't like it at all. It grosses me out. I don't know why. I think it's because I feel like the germs are on top of it.
0: Yeah.
1: Like, even when you wash your hands with it, like...
0: But soap is supposed to be the cleanest thing.
1: No, I like liquid.
0: Yeah. No, we're the same.
1: We use liquid one.
0: Yeah, we use the, like, I think it's called, like, rain bath. It's a Neutrogena product.
1: NIV. I don't know. It's a clean one. I'm in my clean girl era. Just not deodorant. Draw the line there.
0: I mean, hey, look, if bar soap is your thing, like, that's fine. The most important thing is your showering.
1: Okay, but even when we go to hotels, because that's normally what they give you is bar soap, and I think, I'm like, ugh. Like, there's germs on it, and I'm cleaning it with more germs. I bring my own hand soap.
0: Do you?
1: It's so weird. Am I the problem? There's a therapist.
0: It's not a problem.
1: No, but there's a therapist out there listening right now, like, honey, come to me. Just give me your number.
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1: Number two, Stella Lefty in Boston.
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4: I just want to make love wake up next to you.
5: Another consistent number one for him, so he should get Entertainer of the Year.
1: Yeah, I mean, man, he is absolutely killing it right now. Nashville's airport is a step closer to being named after Dolly Parton. The Metropolitan Nashville Airport Authority voted unanimously last week to begin the process. Now, they still need to decide exactly what the airport will be called, but they've definitely made the first step, and they are eventually going to name it after Dolly Parton.
5: I love that.
1: Yeah.
5: I love it. That's amazing. And they've had some jokes that I can't say on air, but her sisters, like, go on TikTok on like what they should, the terminals. It's funny. It's because her family is so witty.
1: Yes.
5: They, like I would have loved to be at their Thanksgiving dinners.
1: Stagecoach lineup comes out this morning at 8 a.m. Of course, the Florida Georgia Line teased last week. They may be headed to Stagecoach. Stagecoach will be April 23 to 25th. Tickets will go on sale this Friday. That's the 615 at 615 on KUZZ.

0: Jason Aldean and Hicktown, Brent and Ness in the morning. Coming up, America has decided there is the perfect way to order a steak. We'll see if you agree or disagree on KUZZ.
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0: 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Coming up at 8 o'clock, we've got the Stagecoach lineup. Right now, it's Jeff Lamucci.
4: Good morning, everybody. A California City man is found dead in Lancaster, and the investigation into that case continues. We'll tell you about it after another check of the roadways. Here's a look at your Monday morning commute with Highway Patrol Officer George Toro. Good morning, George.
5: Hey, good morning, Jeff, and good morning, everyone. Happy Monday. Yeah, morning commute still looking good here in the Bakersfield area. We're flowing in the green and incident-free. And just that continued construction through the Grapevine, so just be careful traveling up there southbound and on the northbound side. If you are headed out of the Bakersfield area, all of our other major roadways are open and clear. Remember to buckle up those seatbelts and watch your speed. Live from the California Highway Patrol, I'm Officer Toro for KUZZ.
4: Thank you very much, George. In the news today, a homicide investigation continues after a 76-year-old California City man was found dead in a desert area in Lancaster. The body of James Turner was found at about 6:35 a.m. August 15th near East Avenue K and 65th Street. An autopsy has been completed, but the cause and manner of death are still pending. A Bakersfield man is facing theft charges after police say he stole about $200 worth of merchandise from a Target store in Delano. Officers arrested 37-year-old Anthony Martinez after responding to the store September 10th. Police say Martinez had opened several packages, removed security devices, and had the unpaid merchandise on him. He was also identified as a suspect in another Target theft 4 days earlier. He had an outstanding warrant for alleged grand theft. A federal judge has ruled the Trump administration broke the law by ordering the Federal Emergency Management Agency to cut its workforce in half.
6: A U.S. District Judge in San Francisco issued that decision late on Friday. The judge said the Department of Homeland Security acted unlawfully by seizing FEMA's authority and requiring the agency to cut thousands of disaster response jobs. While FEMA is part of DHS, a federal law after Hurricane Katrina in 2005 said the department may not substantially reduce FEMA's authorities, responsibilities, or functions. The judge agreed with unions it sued, saying the department violated the law when it acted last year to stop FEMA from renewing the temporary contracts of thousands of on-call reservists who respond to disasters. I'm Tammy Trujillo.
4: The national average for regular gas is $4.32 per gallon this morning. The state average here in California is $5.88. And in Bakersfield, you pay about $5.77 if you're filling up today. Several large companies are reportedly planning health benefit cutbacks in 2027.
7: Walt Disney, Bloomberg, Starbucks, Deloitte, and the city of Dallas are among those expected to trim healthcare spending next year. Consulting firm PwC says health plans are projecting the highest medical cost to rise 9% in 2027. Insurer Aon predicted higher costs, with U.S. employer health care costs rising 9.5% next year. That would push average costs over $19,000 per employee. I'm Rob Martier.
4: Now we look at Southern Valley weather for you on this Monday. Sunshine at 86 today in Bakersfield. Clear skies and a low of 62 tonight. Sunshine again tomorrow, slightly warmer at 91. Right now, 62 degrees at 628. I'm Jeff Lamucci for Bakersfield's News Leader, KUZZ.

0: J-U-Z-Z, Brent and Ness in the morning. What is the way you order a steak?
1: Medium well. No, medium.
0: Medium. I am medium rare, and that is what America has voted is the best way to order a steak, medium rare.
1: Like, I don't want it to moo at me, but I like a little bit of it, but not mooing.
0: See, I like pink all the way through. I don't like it bloody, but medium to me is like right in the middle. It's a little pink. It's a little not. I like it pinkish red all the way through.
1: All the way. I feel like medium is my happy medium. No pun intended, because it's a little bit of both. Now, if you ask for it well done, who hurt you? Like, I have issues, and I don't even order it that way.
0: Do you agree with America? How do you get your steak cooked? 842-5555. 842-5555. What is the perfect steak cook for you? 842-5555 with KUZZ.

0: KUZZ, Brent and Ness in the morning. We're talking about the perfect way to cook a steak. America has voted. They say medium rare. What did people say on our text line?
1: Well, Catherine says medium well. I want very little pink. Richard said medium rare. Medium.
0: And you said you were medium.
1: Medium, yeah. Reed Prosser says me too.
0: Which means he agrees with one of us.
1: I'm going to assume you. I feel like Reed is more of like wants a little moo in it.
0: Yeah. But I just, to me, when it's too cooked, like the meat is tougher.
1: I like it
0: to like just melt in my mouth. Well, I want a steak. I don't care that it's 6:30 in the morning.
1: I want a steak, though, when it's like pink and all that.
0: Well, see, that too. Like, that's why I don't like it rare. I don't want to have to chew it forever either.
1: I mean, I know people that like want it that rare. And I'm like, no, I'm good.
0: Have you heard of steak tartare?
1: I've heard of it. I don't want to try it.
0: Or what are they? There's this other one. It's escaping my memory right now.
1: Can I tell you, like, that, like, the steak tartare, you find those mostly, like, at fancy restaurants. It's like, first of all, I don't belong here. And second of all, that's gross.
0: Yeah.
1: But no, I don't want it to rot. I need a little flavor. I need a little season.

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0: morning. New report out has the top car brands most likely to hit 250,000 miles. Toyota, number one.
1: Heck yes.
0: Lexus, number two. Honda, number three.

0: 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And for our local celebrities, happy 18th birthday to Abigail. Your family, they're so proud of you for the amazing young woman you've become. And that is from Mom, Dad, and the whole family. And a happy birthday to Katrina Beard. Love her so much. Love her sister, Wendy. Happy 41st anniversary to Greg and Kathy Crunk. And we wish you decades more of anniversaries. Love your kids and grandkids. And then I have to say happy birthday to Zach McNinch. His birthday was on Saturday. Zach, you're an amazing principal at Chapter. So you're just amazing in general. One of my faves.
1: On the celebrity board today, Kimberly Williams Paisley is 55. You know her from Father of the Bride, the show Nashville 911. She's, of course, been to Bakersfield and the Crystal Palace a ton of times with Brad.
0: Yeah.
1: Happy 55th.
0: The woman I inspired to be. Or just want to be. It's your KUZZ birthday board brought to you by Oasis Air and Solar. 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
1: 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How close do you feel with your own NFL team? Pablo's Raiders went 1-0 yesterday.
0: His Raiders.
1: Okay, we're going to talk about this. Right now, it's Jeff Lamucci.
5: Go Niners. Good morning, everybody. Bakersfield police are on the hunt for a pair of gasoline thieves. That story is coming up. But first, another look at your Monday morning commute with Highway Patrol Officer George Toro. Hey there, George.
6: Hey, good morning, Jeff, and good morning, everyone. Happy Monday. Morning commute is looking great. It's been like that all morning long. If you're getting ready to head out that door, we are flowing in the green and incident-free. If you are headed out of the Bakersfield area this morning, all of our major roadways are open and clear. As always, remember to buckle up and watch your speed. Live from the California Highway Patrol, I'm Officer Toro for KUZZ.
5: Okay, George, thank you. A six-year-old murder case has ended with a plea deal involving the fatal shooting of a 21-year-old man at a Bakersfield hotel. 42-year-old David Bobo Thomas pleaded no contest last Thursday to voluntary manslaughter after Tasmeen English was shot at the Residence Hotel courtyard on Union Avenue in September 2020 and died hours later at Kern Medical. Thomas is scheduled to be sentenced October 14th. Bakersfield police are asking for the public's help identifying two suspects wanted in a fuel theft investigation. Cops say the pair siphoned gas from a Marine Corps recruitment vehicle on Oswell Street August 27th, then drove away in an early 2000s Cadillac Escalade. The suspects are described as an Hispanic man in his 40s with a heavy build and a white woman in her 40s. Anyone with information is asked to contact BPD. Two members of the California Parole Board are out of a job.
7: Two of the members on the board out of the 21 that serve were not asked to come back by the California Senate.
8: These were two commissioners that supported the release of multiple violent sexual offenders back into our community.
7: Assemblyman Josh Hoover from Folsom.
8: Take further action to remove the rest of the parole board that supported these releases.
7: He says the Senate didn't confirm the two for the wrong reason.
8: Just be a tremendously huge political hit.
7: Meanwhile, Hoover says it's a huge win for public safety. I'm Jason Campadonia.
5: Officials in Los Angeles County say dozens of small earthquakes occurred across the area within a 24-hour period. It started Friday night when a magnitude 2.5 quake hit Ventura County. The last reported earthquake happened in the L.A. area on Saturday afternoon. The U.S. Geological Survey reports more than six dozen smaller quakes shook the area from Friday to Saturday, six of them with a magnitude of 2.5 or higher. The Federal Reserve is set to announce its decision on interest rates this week.
9: Speculation about a possible rate hike is growing ahead of Wednesday's decision. New data from the Consumer Price Index out Friday showed annual inflation still above the central bank's 2% target. That's pushing many analysts to raise their expectations about an increase, even as President Trump has pushed for Fed Chair Kevin Warsh to move in the opposite direction and lower rates. I'm Tammy Trujillo.
5: Southern Valley weather now. Sunny today. High in Bakersfield about 86. Clear skies overnight with a low of 62. A little warmer tomorrow. Tuesday's high 91. Right now 63 degrees at 658. I'm Jeff Lamucci for Bakersfield's news leader, KUZZ.
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I pledge allegiance to the flag of the United States of America, and to the republic for which it stands, one nation, under God, indivisible, with liberty and justice for all.

0: KUZZ, Brent and Ness in the morning. Okay, so you make fun of me for this. I don't know how Pablo feels, but yes, like...
1: I don't make fun of you for that. I make fun of Pablo for it.
0: When I talk about the 49ers, I say, like, I feel like we have a good chance to win this weekend because they are my team.
1: But I make fun of Pablo because he says, we need to do this, we, with the Raiders. And I'm like, I didn't know you were a coach. I didn't know you were on the roster of, like, getting paid. I didn't, that W-2 hasn't hit. But, like, I call him a coach couch because he's... Yeah, but like they had a good day yesterday, so I'm not going to talk ill.
0: Okay, wait, somebody wants to talk about this? Go ahead.
2: Because I don't know where this we come from, because you're not suiting up, and I've never seen a jock strap on you, so I'm trying to figure out this we are got a chance. I played 5 years in the NFL.
0: Did you? Well, hey, congratulations.
2: A long time ago, we're talking about Houston Tech, Houston Oilers.
0: I mean, that's cool, but I mean, it's like, don't you want your fans to feel like they're part of the team?
1: Okay.
0: No, I do not wear one on Sundays when I watch.
1: Okay, but he, for me,
0: yes,
1: my husband, when he goes, we, like, and then there's like other people like, well, my team, like, we're gonna do this. I'm like, you're 5'7". Like, you're not on that field. Like,
0: so
1: you
0: what
1: need
0: is
1: to knock
0: the proper terminology? They, like, I think they have a good chance to win this weekend?
1: Well, they're the ones that are taking the hits and all that. They're the ones getting that paycheck.
0: I'd say, apparently also wearing the jock strap.
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0: Ness, I have a theory. 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

0: KUZZ, Brent and Ness in the morning. Okay, if you think back like 10 years ago, is there something you would tell yourself 10 years ago now that you've like been into the future?
1: I probably would have said, do all the things with AP, take the pictures, make the memories, hold him a little longer. Like, that is a big one. Like, just squeeze him while I can, because I can't pick him up anymore.
0: Well, because he's 10.
1: Yeah, and so, like, and don't rush through the exhausting days. I think that was a big, like, of just, like, oh, gotta get the house clean. I gotta do this. I gotta do that. And just slow it down and just take in all of it, because somehow they become the years you do anything to relive. Like, I really thought, like, my mom was full of it when she was like, you're gonna miss this one day. I'm like crying. I'm like, I just want to be able to hold him again.
0: No, I totally get that. That's a really good answer. I'll go different. I think I would probably tell myself, just like, you know, all the different things that you get to do because, you know, you work hard and, like, you know, for this job, you know, just take all that stuff in. Because, I mean, just some of the opportunities you'll be given, like, just people don't get. And so just, you know, not take them for granted. And I do try really hard to not take any of the cool opportunities that we get to do for granted.
1: I don't feel like you do, nor do you get jaded by that.
0: But yeah, you know, it's definitely a privilege. And so just respect that it's a privilege always, and live in the moment, because, yeah, I mean, you get to do some really cool things. So what would you tell yourself 10 years ago? Maybe like a life lesson, or now that, you know, your life has played out over the last decade, what would you tell yourself? 842-5555. 842-5555 with KUZZ. Good morning.

0: Hi, good morning, KUZZ. What advice would you give yourself 10 years ago?
1: 10 years ago, I would tell myself to keep moving, keep walking, keep moving forward.
0: I love it. Just, stay active, keep moving.
1: Well, 10 years ago, I had a heart transplant, and that's what I've been doing, brother.
2: Oh.
1: KUZZ, rocking.
0: How are you feeling?
1: Wonderful. Just had my 10-year anniversary on September 2nd.
0: Well, hey, we're glad you're feeling good, and yeah, that's great advice.
1: Absolutely. Thank you.
0: It was nice of him to tell us all about that.
2: Yeah, so 10 years ago, where were you at in life?
0: Let's
2: see. 36. You were my age.
0: 36. I just took over the program director role here. Gracie was 9. Molly was 5.
2: Oh, my gosh.
0: I don't think I'd gotten into stuff like running. 10 years ago, I think I probably even weighed like 50 pounds heavier. Like, just totally, totally different spot in life.
2: I feel like you've aged backwards. From like the photos that I've seen of you, like, you've aged backwards in the best way.
0: Thank you. What would you tell yourself 10 years ago? That's what we're talking about this morning. 842-5555 with KUZZ.

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2: 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It's Chef Lamucci.
3: Good morning, everybody. A man is stabbed to death at a Bakersfield Target store. That story's coming up. But first, another look at traffic. Things are looking pretty good around Bakersfield and Kern County this morning. No major accidents or hazards to slow you down. Highways 99, 58, 178 are moving well. So your morning commute should be a smooth one, at least so far this morning. In the news today, Bakersfield police are continuing to investigate a deadly stabbing at a Target store at Valley Plaza Mall. The stabbing happened Friday night after a fight broke out between two men in the parking lot of the store on Ming Avenue and continued inside.
4: Target security guards reported hearing gunshots before finding blood inside the store. Officers arrived on scene and found the man injured in the store. He was quickly taken to a local hospital where he then died.
3: FKGET's Jacob Clark reporting, a knife was found at the scene and a possible suspect was detained without incident. There's no word yet on the names of the people involved. A man wanted on a grand theft warrant is now accused of two thefts at a Target store in Delano. Police say 37-year-old Bakersfield resident Anthony Martinez was arrested September 10th after officers responded to a theft in progress. Martinez was reportedly found with about $200 in unpaid merchandise after allegedly removing security devices from several packages. Employees also identified him as a suspect in a separate theft at the store 4 days earlier. President Trump is suggesting the U.S. could stay and keep Iranian oil, comparing it to the U.S.'s recent oil deal with Venezuela.
5: Speaking to reporters in Ireland Sunday, Trump said the Iran war would end after the midterm elections and that the U.S. will get out unless, quote, we decide to stay and keep the oil. The U.S. currently has a deal with Venezuela to buy a large amount of oil at production cost. Meanwhile, the price of oil is still up after the conflict in Iran dropped oil traffic through the Strait of Hormuz to a trickle. I'm Tammy Trujillo.
3: Crude oil is trading at $104 a barrel this morning, and the Dow is off 104 points, the S&P 500 down 41, the NASDAQ down 215. The Emmy Awards are set for tonight.
6: Heading into the big event, the final season of HBO Max Hacks leads the comedy field with 24 nominations. That's a record for a comedy series, besting the previous record of 23 held by The Bear in 2024 and The Studio last year. Also in comedy, Rob Reiner receiving a posthumous nomination for guest actor for his role in season 4 of The Bear. On the drama side, Pitt landed the most nominations with 25. I'm Jennifer Bolsoni.
3: Southern Valley weather now, sunny and a high of 86 in Bakersfield today. Clear tonight, low 62. Sunny skies and 91 tomorrow. And lots of sunshine and a high of 85 today in Mojave. Right now we're looking at 63 degrees at 728. I'm Jeff Lamucci for Bakersfield's News Leader, KUZZ.

0: KUZZ, Brent and Ness in the morning. Coming up at this time tomorrow, we've got a local concert announcement we're very excited to tell you about.
1: I feel like you're going to freak out about it.
0: Artist who's never been here.
1: Mm-hmm, a lot of buzz.

0: KUZZ, Brent and Ness in the morning. We're about 20 minutes away from Stagecoach lineup. Okay, do you have a guess, like, as to who the three headliners are going to be?
1: I feel like one of them is going to be Riley Green, only because his set was canceled last year.
0: And
1: I've said this since, like, the day that it happened. I was like, they're going to bring him back. Because he's the only one that didn't do his set. The wind blew it away. If it weren't for the wind, whatever, Ella.
0: So you got Riley.
1: I feel like Ella or Megan would be a good choice.
0: Yeah.
1: Because, like, they're the two biggest names right now.
0: Right.
1: And then we'd have to some type of legacy act. Let it be, like, Alan, George.
0: It would be cool. And especially because they just announced that big Boots in the Park festival.
1: Yeah. I mean, George. I know Alan's retired, but you know what I mean? Like, a legacy.
0: They've had Shania before.
2: Bring her back.
0: Yeah. I'm with you, at least on Ella. The Riley thing's a good point, but Ella's the biggest thing. I think they're going to try to bring her back. We've seen the videos. I think it'd be cool. Like, a Florida Georgia Line is obviously going to be involved with Stagecoach somehow.
1: I forgot about that. Why didn't I write it down?
0: So I'll go Florida Georgia Line. And then I think it's been, what, 3-4 years now? I think they'll bring Morgan back. I think Morgan closes it on Sunday.
1: Oh, I would love to see Blake Shelton.
0: Yes. Honestly, that's what I would love. I'd love a Blake, Luke Bryan, Jason Aldean, somebody who can go up there for 2 hours and just sing all number ones. Like, Blake was so good at the residency.
1: Yes, even when we saw Luke Bryan over the summer, or Jason Aldean, where it's just hit after hit after hit.
0: All right, we will have your Stagecoach lineup coming up this morning, 8 a.m. on KUZZ. In the meantime, we have to say thank you to everybody who came out to our Great American Sports Cards remote over the weekend. I went to go see Ken McLeod on Saturday. Okay, I actually think this is pretty funny. Vanessa Gonzalez.
1: Me?
0: No, different Vanessa Gonzalez. Vanessa Gonzalez, who went to Great American Sports Cards.
1: Oh, not me.
0: yes. You have won $100. You've got here a few minutes to call in and claim your prize. We do this just for stopping by. Vanessa Gonzalez, come give us a call at 842-5555 with KUZZ.
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0: friends. Hi, good morning, KUZZ. What is your name?
1: Hi, yes, last to call by 8 a.m. for the winning of the $100.
2: Who is this?
1: Vanessa Gonzalez.
2: Are you sure?
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0: us in the morning. Are you ready for food news?
1: Of course. I love me some food news. This is my favorite bit we do.
0: McDonald's is celebrating National Cheeseburger Day with a free double cheeseburger for customers who spend at least a dollar. The deal is available this Friday and has to be ordered through the McDonald's app.
1: It's not free.
0: Well, you spend a dollar and then you get a free double cheeseburger.
1: Okay, buy a Diet Coke and then you get the cheeseburger.
0: There you go. See, look. Look at you. You always find a way. And Dunkin' has a new set of drinks coming out. I mean, you know, pumpkin was so last month, which is crazy to say because it's August and this is now September.
1: I want to... No, say it again so we record that. I want that.
0: What? Pumpkin was so last month?
1: So last month.
0: All right.
1: It was very like, oh, who cares about pumpkin spice latte? We're moving forward. Yes, Brent.
0: Four limited time options, all tiramisu flavored.
1: Ooh.
0: Tiramisu cloud latte, tiramisu shaken espresso, the marshmallow matcha.
1: Is that what people feel like with the pumpkin spice latte? Because I got really excited with the tiramisu.
0: Yeah.
1: I get it. Now I'm excited.
0: Stop it.
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0: 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Coming up, this year's Stagecoach lineup. Right now, it's Jeff Lamucci.
7: Good Monday morning, everybody. The investigation continues into the death of a man in Boron. We'll have that story after another look at your Monday morning commute. Schuster Road at Melcher Avenue, there's a non-injury accident. A car has struck the center divider. Watch for slowing there. And northbound 99 at the off-ramp to 24th Street. Keep an eye out for a gray Chevy with its flashers on. It's in the number 2 lane. In the news today, a 2022 murder investigation near Boron remains unsolved, and Kern County Sheriff's detectives are asking for new information. 25-year-old Larry Christie Jr. was found dead on a remote dirt road north of Boron on September 11, 2022. Anyone who was with Christie that night or knows anything about his death is urged to contact the Sheriff's Office or Secret Witness. That number is 322-4040. Hundreds of people gathered in Auberry over the weekend to remember a family killed in a Fresno plane crash. About 500 people attended Saturday's funeral for Craig and Dana Eady and their two young children. Another 200 watched the service online. The family died September 5th when their small plane crashed near Sierra Sky Park in northwest Fresno. The cause of the crash remains under investigation. Anthropic's CEO is calling for a serious slowdown in the AI race.
8: CEO Dario Amodei wrote, "We must slow the pace at which we improve the capabilities of AI models." He cautioned that people may lose control of AI and the technology can be misused for cyber attacks and bioterrorism and serious economic disruption. Amodei's weekend post comes after an Anthropic researcher's resignation over concerns that the firm and its competitors are not acting responsibly with AI development. I'm Lisa Carton.
7: Tech companies in California will soon be banned from offering addictive social media features to children. Governor Newsom has signed several laws, including Assembly Bill 1709, as part of a larger effort to protect kids online.
9: We just can't compete. Parents can't compete. Can't. Can't compete with the engineering. Can't compete with the algorithms. Can't compete. You feel like you're a lousy parent.
7: AB 1709 bans social media platforms from using addictive features like infinite scroll and autoplay for users under 16. Critics say the law could limit young people's internet access and raise privacy concerns over age verification. California now has the nation's strongest online protections for young users. This year's annual run for the Kern County Cancer Foundation has raised $2 million. More than 1,500 people took part in the fundraiser Saturday at the park at Riverwalk in southwest Bakersfield. Over 200 cancer survivors were among those in attendance. Those funds help local cancer survivors with bills and transportation. Southern Valley weather now. Sunshine and 86 in Bakersfield today. Clear skies and a low of 62 tonight. Sunshine again tomorrow, high 91. Right now it's 63 degrees at 7:56. I'm Jeff Lamucci for Bakersfield's News Leader, KUZZ.
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0: Brent and Ness in the morning. All right, and mark your calendars, April 23rd, 24th, and 25th for Indio, California. We have the Stagecoach lineup.
1: You ready?
0: Friday, who is our headliner?
1: Riley Green.
0: Saturday, who is our headliner?
1: Mr. Zach Taw.
0: That's pretty awesome. And how about Sunday?
1: Garth Brooks is going to Stagecoach.
0: Riley Green, Zach Taw, and Garth Brooks headline Stagecoach. Now you might be being like, well, I thought Florida Georgia Line was going. They are. They are headlining the late night stage. It doesn't say which night.
1: No.
0: But Florida Georgia Line is reuniting at Stagecoach, but they are going to be on the late night stage. Friday, with Riley Green, you've got Hardy.
1: Brothers Osborne.
0: Mm-hmm. Shaboozy, Stella Lefty.
1: And Jody Messina as well. Zach Taw, you have Willie Nelson and family. Charlie Crockett, Dasha, Stephen Wilson Jr., Carter Faith. Mac Geiger is going to be there.
0: Yep, Vincent Mason, and all that is Saturday.
1: It does say Journey, but not performing on the main stage, but I think they're coming back as well because their set was Wind Up.
0: And Sunday opening for Garth Brooks.
1: Is it Kelly Clarkson?
0: Kelly Clarkson making her Stagecoach debut.
1: She does have country music out.
0: She does. And then also Hudson Westbrook, Ernest, Chris Lane, Blake Whiten, Dylan Marlowe, Mackenzie Carpenter, Tyler Nance, who was just here opening for Gavin Adcock. So, there is your Stagecoach lineup.
1: Yes, and Pitbull's going back. I'm reading all of it because I get stunned. Like, they're going to be there. They're going to be there.
0: You can see the full lineup at stagecoachfestival.com. We'll post it here on our KUZZ socials in a minute. But Riley Green, Zach Taw, and
1: Garth Brooks.
0: That is your Stagecoach lineup for 2027. And yeah, she'll be here Friday there. It's Stella Lefty.

0: If you missed it, your Stagecoach headliners for 2027, Riley Green Friday, Zach Top Saturday, Garth Brooks on Sunday. Man, that's a pretty like strong Sunday close.
1: It is.
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0: KUZZ, Brent and Ness in the morning. It's time for the Brent Feud. Coming up, I have the top five Halloween candies people are already buying for 2026. Five guesses. Let's see how many of the top five you can guess. Go ahead.
1: Let's go in the favorite, M&M's.
0: M&M's. Survey says number three.
2: Number three?
0: Yeah.
2: Let's go with Reese's Pieces.
0: Reese's Pieces. You're going with the pieces, right?
2: No. Okay, let's go the buttercup.
0: Oh, the peanut butter cups. Survey says number one answer.
2: Okay. Yeah. Kit Kat?
0: Kit Kat.
2: No.
0: Survey says no, but it is number 10.
2: Oh,
0: but
2: it's
0: just not
2: 10.
0: In the top five.
2: Snickers.
0: Snickers. Survey says number four. All right, so you have one more guess. You have two and five still on the board.
2: Is it just like chocolate candy or candy in general?
0: Candy in general.
2: Skittles.
0: Skittles. Survey says number five. The only one you missed was Sour Patch Kids.
2: Really?
0: Sour Patch Kids came in at number two. So it's Reese's Peanut Butter Cups, Sour Patch Kids, M&M, Snickers, Skittles. No Twix. No Twix.
2: Can I be honest?
0: Yeah.
2: I'm not the biggest Twix fan. I'm just joking.
0: I was like, shut your mouth.
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2: 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Coming up, Riley Green will be in Long Beach next week. We've got your tickets. Will you answer the B questions or the N questions? Right now, it's Jeff Lamucci.
3: Good morning, everybody. A pair of Arvin teachers get an award from a prestigious university. We'll tell you all about it after another look at your commute. Airport Drive at Olive Drive. There's an accident between a pickup and a Mini Cooper. No word if traffic is affected. Schuster Road and Melcher Avenue, they're still working an accident there. A car is stuck in the center divider. And northbound 99 at the off-ramp to 24th Street, there's an SUV blocking the number 2 lane. You'll see the flashers. Expect slowing at that location. A man is dead after a stabbing at a Target store in southwest Bakersfield. Police say the victim and a suspect got into an altercation in the parking lot of the store at Valley Plaza Mall on Ming Avenue Friday night. And the pair took the fight indoors.
4: More than a dozen police cars and firefighters flooded the area after reports of a stabbing. Target security guards reported hearing gunshots before finding blood inside the store.
3: KGET's Jacob Clark reporting the victim died at the hospital. A possible suspect was detained, and police say there's no further threat to the community. No names have been released. The cause of death remains unknown, but authorities continue a homicide investigation into the death of a 76-year-old California City man found in a desert area of Lancaster. The body of James Turner was discovered near East Avenue K and 65th Street early in the morning of August 15th. An autopsy has been completed, but the cause and manner of death are still pending. A man accused of stalking and killing a woman in Sacramento was in the country illegally.
5: The Department of Homeland Security says the guy stalked a woman for months before executing her and then himself in a Panera Bread parking lot. DHS says the guy was from India and entered the country illegally back in 2023 through Arizona, despite being arrested and released by the Biden administration. Spokesperson says sanctuary policies are basically playing Russian roulette with American lives. Governor Newsom's office says trying to turn the event into an indictment of California sanctuary policies is not supported by the evidence. I'm Jason Campadonia.
3: And on a happier note now, Arvin High School is celebrating a first with two staff members named recipients of the 2026 Yale Educator Award. Math teacher Matthew Regpala and counselor Gerardo Guzman were nominated by former student Jacqueline Acosta, now a freshman at Yale University. Both educators say the recognition is especially meaningful because it came from a student they supported throughout her years at Arvin High. This year, 67 educators nationwide were selected for the award, including 50 teachers and 17 counselors. Southern Valley weather now, sunny today, high in Bakersfield about 86, clear skies overnight with a low of 62, a little warmer tomorrow, Tuesday's high 91, and sunshine at 90 degrees today in Kernville. Right now, 64 degrees at 826, and I'm Jeff Lamucci for Bakersfield's News Leader, KUZZ.

0: Luke Combs and Be By You, Brent and Ness in the morning. Riley Green is playing F&M Bank Amphitheater in Long Beach, September 24th. We went to a show there this summer.
1: Very nice. The Queen Mary is the background.
0: If you want to see Riley, you got to call 842-5555. We'll let you pick either B questions or N questions. Three of them, you got to get all three right. B questions or N questions. Go see Riley Green at Long Beach next week, next Thursday, with KUZZ.

0: The B questions or the N questions?
1: How about the easy questions? Let's go B.
0: B. All right. All the answers start with B. You got to get three of these. Here we go. Number one. This show on CBS keeps house guests locked up all summer.
1: Oh gosh. You're talking to someone that doesn't watch TV.
2: We need an answer.
0: Three, two, sorry. Hi, KUZZ. Do you want the B questions or the N questions?
3: Let's go B.
0: All right, all three answers start with B. Number one, this show on CBS keeps house guests locked up all summer.
3: Oh, I don't know.
0: Thanks. Hi, KUZZ, do you want the B questions or the N questions?
1: The N.
0: The N, all right. Number one, this is where Santa lives.
1: North Pole.
0: Correct. This is the first thing you have to put on an application.
1: Your name.
0: Correct. And for the win, this is a common school supply.
1: Notebook.
0: You got it!
1: That is so awesome. Thank you.
0: Riley Green, Long Beach, next Thursday.
2: We had other people call in. They're like, we want the easy ones. We want B. So, the N got you the win. You know, I always joke, but I'm not joking because no one picks N. They always want to pick B.
0: I know.
2: And then I'm like, look, for the first time, someone picked an N and she won.
0: Maybe the rest of the week.
2: No, maybe. Don't listen. Yeah.

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3: Last week, there was a Paul Sheldon sighting. 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Of course, his clients weren't worried about their Medicare, even when Paul in person wasn't there, because there's Christine, Kelly, and Lynn. The grandkids like to play, where's Waldo? Granddad's asking, hey, where'd Paul go? Just games that are fun to win. But when push comes to shove and the day is done, we know it's covered, so it's all in fun. Because there's Christine, Kelly, and Lynn. Over the years, so many have said it. The guy's a genius. Gotta give the man credit. He put it together way back then. Brought along those three Medicare pros, who of course by now everyone knows, are Christine, Kelly, and Lynn.
4: When Medicare matters, our team has the answers. Team Paul Sheldon. 398-2298.

0: there's a beautiful shining moment between gotta get ready for work and gotta work.
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0: KUZZ, Brent and Ness in the morning. And does AP still like ask for like a specific toy for Christmas, or is he now like past
1: Legos?
0: That
1: to, like, okay. Like he has specific Legos that he wants.
0: I have here a list of the toys that are supposedly going to be the most in demand this season. I think it's just one of those things, like everything old comes back around. The number one most in-demand toy, Sesame Street Tickle Me Elmo Giggle Max.
1: Oh, we're back.
0: That's what I'm saying. Like, remember when that first happened, Tickle Me Elmo? Like, I wonder what the Giggle Max is. Is it just laugh more? Harder?
1: I don't know, but my birthday's coming up.
0: Do you want a Giggle Max?
1: Can you imagine? You're just having a bad day. I need my Tickle Me Elmo. It's cute, though. I mean, Elmo's cute.
0: The Starbucks Nooks Series Blind Box Collectible.
1: Blind Box is a big thing.
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1: Oh, that is.
0: The Squishmallows Original K-Pop Demon Hunters Derpy Plush and Sussy Plush.
1: Say that one more time.
0: Squishmallows Original K-Pop Demon Hunters Derpy Plush and Sussy Plush. I'm probably saying that
1: wrong. They're going to be sold out in minutes.
0: Everything like K-Pop Demon Hunters.
1: Well, no, Squishmallows.
0: And Squishmallows.
1: Yeah, like putting those together.
0: And the Thames and Cosmos Signature V8 Race Car Engineering Set. Which that actually probably is pretty cool.
1: My son isn't into any of those. He honestly is into Legos.
0: I mean, there's nothing wrong with that. Legos are awesome.
1: Let me tell you why there's nothing wrong with that.

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1: Hey, it's Ness. 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
2: 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Coming up right now, it's Jeff LaMucci.
3: Good morning, everybody. Could you use an extra $5,000? The president says it could happen with a catch. That story is coming up after our last look at traffic on this Monday. Few incidents to watch out for. Westbound 58 just west of Hart Flat Road. Watch for a semi on fire. It's off to the right-hand side. Edison Highway just east of Bear Mountain Boulevard. There's a wreck there. One of those cars is blocking traffic. And northbound 99 at the off-ramp to 24th Street, there's still an SUV blocking the number two lane there. Excuse me, a Bakersfield man has pleaded no contest to voluntary manslaughter in connection with a deadly shooting at a Union Avenue hotel 6 years ago. 42-year-old David Thomas admitted to the charge Thursday. The murder and gun assault charges were dropped as part of a plea deal. 21-year-old Tasmeen English died after being shot at the residence hotel courtyard in September 2020. Thomas is due to be sentenced October 14th. Bakersfield police are asking for help identifying two suspects accused of stealing fuel from a vehicle at the U.S. Marine Corps Recruitment Center on Oswell Street. Cops say the suspect siphoned fuel from the vehicle around 4:15 last Thursday morning, then took off in an early 2000s Cadillac Escalade. The suspects are described as an Hispanic man in his 40s with a heavy build and a white woman in her 40s. If you know anything about the case, you're asked to contact BPD. Could you use an extra $5,000? President Trump says his proposed $5,000 dividend checks for American adults will become a reality if Republicans maintain control of Congress after the midterm elections.
4: Trump hasn't provided a detailed funding plan, but says the payments would be possible.
5: The $5,000 is going to happen 100%. And the reason is because our country is taking in trillions and trillions of dollars.
4: The proposal could cost more than $1.2 trillion and would require congressional approval. Some Republicans have raised concerns about the cost and potential impact on inflation. House Speaker Mike Johnson says Congress would need to act before the checks could be issued. I'm Tammy Trujillo.
3: Canadian singer Celine Dion is back on stage in Paris after taking several years off.
6: Celine canceled tours after being diagnosed with stiff person syndrome, which is a rare neurological disorder. She cried with her fans as she performed her hits on stage Saturday. She's currently working a Paris residency, which has been expanded to 16 concerts due to popular demands. Dion is performing in both English and French. I'm Lisa Carton.
3: Southern Valley weather now, sunny and a high of 86 in Bakersfield today. Clear tonight, low 62, sunshine and 91 tomorrow. Right now we're looking at 68 degrees at 8:56. I'm Jeff Lamucci for Bakersfield's news leader, KUZZ.
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0: We call it 90s at 9. Do it every weekday, three in a row to kick off your work day from the golden era of country music. You heard Brooks and Dunn there and Joe Diffie. 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

0: Brent and Ness in the morning on KUZZ. Coming up tomorrow at 7:30, we've got a concert announcement for you.
1: Yes, and this guy is teasing a concert, I'm assuming. If you look at his socials, he's doing something.
0: Kenny Chesney, Carry On, KUZZ.

0: John Morgan, Kid Myself, 922 with Brent and Ness. The average person is interrupted at work 17 times a week. We're there in the middle of working on something and someone or something interrupts them. Do you think that number is too high, too low, or just right for you?
1: For me, I don't work, so that's fine. You can interrupt me all you want.
0: You work a lot.
1: But for you, I laugh. Not, that's rude. But you get what I'm, hear me out on this story. I laugh because like people go into your office and then blah, blah, blah, blah, blah, blah, blah. And I'm like, I know you're in the middle of something. And I'm like, I want to be like, he's busy.
0: There's a part of me that wants to say it's 17 a day, but that's not probably true. Because there'll be sometimes in the middle and just, you know, whether someone needs an answer or it's a phone call from, you know, just someone with a record label or something. Yeah, it's like you, all the time.
1: Yes, you get interrupted a lot. Like, but that's what you get for working. Like, if you're like me, who does the bare minimum, how are you interrupted?
0: You do more than the bare minimum.
1: Okay, what's one above that?
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1: Up for grabs this week, Range Fest 2026 happens this weekend at Five Dogs Range. It's brought to you by Dirty Bird Guns and Ammo.
2: And it's totally free. 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F-R-E-E. 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
1: 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Have a great time.
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KUZZ, Brett and Ness in the morning. If you missed it, Stagecoach this year, Riley Green Friday, Zach Top Saturday, and Garth Brooks on Sunday. It's Blake Shelton. Let him in anyway. Ain't it

0: Blake Shelton and Letterman anyway, 952. Have you seen the movie The Odyssey yet?
1: No, because you have to really pay attention to that movie to understand what's going on. And my ADHD says otherwise.
0: I haven't either, and maybe we're missing something. Right. The Odyssey over the weekend became the highest grossing film in the history of Universal Studios. 114 years, it just beat out Jurassic Park as like the biggest movie Universal Studios has ever made. I just don't know that I'm that interested in the Odyssey. It looks boring to me.
1: I want to watch it, but at home.
0: So that way you can pause it, walk away, come back.
1: But didn't they do the whole thing with like the IMAX and like seeing it cool? It's like it's a whole different type of film, so people are excited to see it.
0: And also with this, Tom Holland has become like the actor who's in like has made the most money because Spider-Man's made $1 billion now. Like all the Spider-Mans.
1: Oh yeah, and that just came out.
0: And the Odyssey.
1: Had two blockbuster movies over the summer.
0: I know. Like I do like Tom Holland. I think he's a good actor.
1: Yeah,
0: I just don't know that I want to see The Odyssey.
1: When it comes out, I will watch it in the comfort of my own home so I can pause it. Or if I don't understand something, I can Google it. Because it's like you have to know a lot before you go in there. And I don't even know that much.
0: You don't like doing homework before your movies.
1: I don't like doing homework. That's how I got into radio.
0: You know what? It's the work part.
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0: 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Sunny skies today, high of 86, 60 degrees overnight, 91 tomorrow, 88 on Wednesday. Right now in Bakersfield, it's 71 degrees at Bakersfield's Best Country. Mike Bell in next. We'll see you tomorrow. Until then, aloha.
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0: He's up for CMA's Entertainer of the Year this year. He's on your radio right now. It's Cody Johnson. This is Horseback on KUZZ, Bakersfield's Best Country.
1: He's a ranch hand in a pinch, man. Hotter than the red on the cattle brand. Cause she's a gold digger with a quick trigger. A cast iron skillet

0: Horseback.
1: I thought so. KUZZ, Bakersfield's Best Country Monday. Belsky here with you. Today is National Sober Day. Celebrate those in life who celebrate embrace life without alcohol or other altering substances. Today is National Parents Day Off Day. Yeah, right. National Cream-Filled Donut Day. Can't have one of those anymore. National Coloring Day. Day to color inside or outside the lines if you feel like it. And National Eat a Hoagie Day, which even though hoagies are really great, telling somebody to go eat a hoagie sounds like some sort of insult. Hey, go eat a hoagie.
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0: Waylon Wyatt is coming to the Fonda Theater on September 24th, and we've got your tickets for it. And by we, I'm using the royal we, I mean K-U-Z-Z. 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
1: Look up in the sky. Yeah, that's what they cry. 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Christine, Kelly, and Lynn.
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0: 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Went for a walk this morning. I had to wear a sweatshirt, and I'm all for it. Sunny and 86 this afternoon. Down to 62 overnight tonight. Sunny and 90 tomorrow. 73 right now at Bakersfield's Best Country, KUZZ. Here comes Rascal Flatts. What hurts the most?

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0: We're looking at daytime highs this week in the mid to upper 80s, maybe a couple of days in the low 90s, but a lot nicer than 110, let's put it that way. 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

Coming up, another, well, actually, it's the first edition of What the Heck Did I Do This Weekend? I'll tell you everything I did this weekend. I did some stuff. Right now, it's Jason Aldean. This is Anytime Soon on KUZZ, Bakersfield's Best Country. I did.

KZ, Bakersfield's best country. Belsky here with you. What the heck did I do? Thank you very much. I appreciate that. What the heck did I do this weekend? First thing I did this weekend, and I'm not saying you should do what I did this weekend, but I had a pretty good weekend. I went and saw Spider-Man Brand New Day at the Regal

0: cinemas in the marketplace, which is, I hesitate to tell you this because it's really nice right now, and I don't want a lot of people going there, but they've refurbished the entire theater, all of them, and it's going to a brand new house. It's really cool. Really nice. And the movie was great. I enjoyed it. I'm not a big, I mean, I am a big superhero movie fan, but I'm not a fanatical superhero movie fan, so it was pretty good. It works as a movie. And then yesterday, I cleaned my garage, which needed it because the garage is where I smoke cigars. Because when we moved into this house years and years and years ago, it's out, our house out in the Southwest, I made a promise to my wife that I would not smoke cigars in the house anymore. And because they stink. In the garage, but the garage doesn't stink because when I'm in there, I have the garage door open, and so it gets aired out and everything. But it got cluttered, so I cleaned the garage. And one thing I noticed in the garage I had stored in the garage was my cat tree. You know, the cat tree where the thing that's covered in carpet where the cats can claw at it and they can climb up and sleep up high because we have two cats. And but the cats never used it. I bought it for the they just sat there and looked at it like, yeah, okay, what's that? And so I gave my neighbor, who also has cats, I gave him my cat tree, and he seemed pretty darn pleased about that. So that's the thrill-packed, exciting weekend I had. I hope yours was just as fun.
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made out of green cheese myself, but I'll take their word for it. 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

0: Bakersfield's Best Country, KUZZ, Belsky here with you for this Monday. One of the things I'm looking forward to tonight in my newly cleaned garage, because I've got a TV out there, because I'm not, you know, I'm not a heathen. I'm gonna have a cigar in my garage. I'm going to watch TV. Tonight, Emmy Awards are on tonight on NBC and Peacock. Matthew McConaughey, Shailene Woodley, who broke Aaron Rodgers' heart, and Jamie Lee Curtis, they're going to be presenting, and Mariska Hargitay is going to be the host. Truck Timber is happening right now at Bill Wright Toyota. 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

We are 16 days away from seeing this this woman at the Kern County Fair on the Bud Pavilion stage. It's Carly Pearce. She's got Riley Green with her here. So if I don't leave, I'll stay on KUZZ.

0: Carly Pearce, of course, as I mentioned, doing a free show at the Kern County Fair this year, along with Ernest going to be there, Gretchen Wilson, Joe Nichols, all playing free shows at the Bud Pavilion at the Kern County Fair. 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And keep listening. 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
0: 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Sunny and only 86 this afternoon. I'm all for it. Down to 62 overnight tonight. Sunny and 90 tomorrow. We got 77 right now at Bakersfield's Best Country, KUZZ. Got the cafe. 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

Coming up this hour on the Cafe, a pair of tickets for Waylon Wyatt on September 24th at the Fonda in Los Angeles. 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

Bakersfield's Best Country, KUZZ, Riley Green. He's thinking a lot these days, apparently. But he doesn't think as much as your drunkie does. Belsky here with you. It's the Cafe brought to you by McWilliams & Walden Incorporated. Waylon Wyatt is coming to the Fonda in Los Angeles on September 24th. It's a great place to see any act, but this guy is pretty darn special. And we got a pair of tickets. If you would like to go see Waylon Wyatt on September 24th at the Fonda in Los Angeles, I got a pair of tickets for you. You got to be 18 to win. And I'm going to take caller 10 right now, 6.

0: 601-842-5555. Caller 10, we'll give you a pair of tickets to go see Waylon Wyatt down there at the Fonda. On us here at KUZZ. Good luck.
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0: didn't come here to leave. 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

0: It's called Goodwin and Howdy on KUZZ, the cafe for Monday. 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
0: Weather brought to you by Bill Wright Toyota. Sunny and only 86 this afternoon, then clear it down to 62 overnight tonight. I'm still stunned that it's only 86. Sunny and 90 tomorrow. We've got 80 right now at Bakersfield's Best Country, KUZZ, with Jason Aldean. 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

0: Bailey Zimmerman, rocking a hard place on KUZZ, Bakersfield's best country. Belsky here with you. The 60th CMA nominations came out last week. November 18th is when this is going to happen on ABC / Disney Plus. I guess it means it's going to be on ABC and Disney Plus at the same time. I can't figure out my TV anymore, so just have to bear with me on that. Up for grabs this year, Entertainer of the Year, Luke Combs, Cody Johnson, Ella Langley, Chris Stapleton, Lainey Wilson, all of them admirable and deserving candidates for the Entertainer of the Year for the 60th CMA nominations. We'll find out who wins on November 18th.
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tipsy. Well, we're at the bar, getting tipsy. 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Please party responsibly, by the way. 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

0: Yeah, there's lots of ways for you to listen to KUZZ. 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
0: Kern County Heart and Stroke Walk is coming up on the 26th. That's a Saturday from 8 a.m. until 11 a.m. It's going to be at CSUB. 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If you need more information, give us a call here or head over to KUZZ.com, click on events, and then click on what's going on.

Excuse me. From time to time, sorry about that. From time to time, I think it's good to rethink some things. And occasionally it's good to write a song and call it that. And that's what Luke Combs did. Rethink some things on KUZZ.

0: Stagecoach is coming up in April, and they released the lineup today. And I was looking, I went to the Stagecoach Festival.com. I went to there and looked up the lineup because I missed the announcement this morning with Brent and Ness. I didn't hear what they had to say because I was sleeping in. But I was checking it out. Riley Green, and this is not everybody, obviously, because it would be really hard to stretch these few names into 3 days. But I was picking up on this. Riley Green's going to be there. Hardy's going to be there. Zach Topp's going to be there. Garth Brooks going to be there. Shibuzi's going to be there. And then the one name that stood out to me is going to be there. And I'd be really interested to see what he does at this show. David Lee Roth is going to be at Stagecoach. I'm not laughing, but I am laughing. Anyway, tickets go on sale Friday, stagecoachfestival.com, where you see not only Riley Green and Garth Brooks, but David Lee Roth down in India.
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0: Your weather brought to you by Bill Wright Toyota. Sunny, 86 this afternoon. And then down to 62 and clear overnight tonight. Sunny and 90 tomorrow. 83 right now at Bakersfield's Best Country, KUZZ. I am Radio's Mike Bell. I thank you so much for hanging out with me. I'll see you tomorrow at 10. Ken McLeod up next.

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You bring the Aquanet. We'll bring the Alan Jackson and Shania Twain. Any man of mine. Throwing it back on KUZZ.

0: announcement today. Stagecoach lineup is out. Are you kidding me? Garth Brooks is going to come back. We've got Riley Green. We've got Zach Topp. And, of course, the return of Florida Georgia Line. It is going to be an epic one. 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
1: 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The guy's a genius. 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Brought along those three Medicare pros, who of course by now everyone knows, are Christine, Kelly, and Lynn.
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It's Bakersfield's Best Country KUZZ. Cold as you. It was actually kind of a little bit on the chilly side this morning on the way to work. Here's Eric Church now.

0: Bakersfield's Best Country, KUZZ. Well, it was kind of like a kid in a candy store yesterday as the NFL is back. Got a chance to watch a little bit of college ball over the weekend. Got to watch Fresno State kick butt. Got to watch my Cyclones almost beat the Hawkeyes in a very emotional game in Iowa. If you know anything about the marching band there in Iowa. But also watching the opening of the NFL season yesterday. I got up just in time, literally minutes before kickoff for my Chicago Bears, who scored 59 points in an open. I have been a Bears fan my entire life. I think there's some seasons where we didn't score 59 points total in an entire season. It's great, great, great. And the Packers lost, so I'm a very happy camper. But that was all I accomplished yesterday, was watching football. And I'm totally okay with that.
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0: Well, let me tell you what's going on. We are running with the Angels coming up on October 10th at the Park at Riverwalk. This year's event features a 90s theme, raises awareness for pregnancy and infant loss. 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

0: best country here. Well, you know, last week, Apple introduced the foldable iPhone Duo. There's already accusations that it, well, discriminates. And no, not against people who don't have $2,000 to spend on a phone, although that should be part of it, too. The phone won't actually hit stores until next month, but early reviews say it's a breeze to unfold and hold if you're right-handed. But for left-handed people, it's awkward and cumbersome. Apple described the closed Duo as compact and comfortable to hold, with essential controls moved to the side so they're easy to reach. But left-handers who want to hold the phone in their dominant hand say it's not easy for them. It's possible now Apple could have a left-handed version coming. We don't know yet. They have to manufacture a mirrored version for lefties to have the same experience, though. So let's be honest. The Duo will feel a little strange to everyone who isn't used to having an iPhone that folds. Let's face that. Let's revisit this after people have had a chance to actually use it for a while.
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0: Well, the weather brought to us by Bill Wright Toyota. What a pleasant day today. Looking at a high of only 86 today. Clear and 60 tonight. We'll see 91 tomorrow, but 80s the rest of the week. So let's just get through Tuesday. Right now, it's 84 on Bakersfield's Best Country KUZZ with Ella Langley.

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1: All right, thank you, Caden. Here we go with today's dad joke. You know, police are investigating after finding an abandoned car with an incomplete set of golf clubs. Yeah, they're still looking for the driver.

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It's Bakersfield's Best Country, KQZZ, Cody Johnson there. Quarter after three, we announced that today, lineup for Stagecoach. This young lady's going to be there on the opening night. On a train.

0: K-U-Z-Z, Bakersfield's best country. That's Max McNaught. I love that song. All right, well, you know, my job is to point out all the pumpkin spice stuff that's out there and add this to the list of pumpkin spice products. A company called Titan Casket created a pumpkin spice casket for your loved ones who never want to be without pumpkin spice. Yep, in an ad, they say, pumpkin spice forever. PSL season doesn't have to end when you do. They direct people to pumpkinspicecasket.com for more information. This pumpkin spice casket costs almost $1,600. They have an orangish color on the outside, a white interior. Now, the casket doesn't taste or smell like pumpkin spice, apparently. So there's nothing special in that. The design doesn't even look like a pumpkin. It's basically just the exterior color. Now, people are having fun with this online, of course. One said, I'm not sure how you guys determined your target market, but hey, you found me. Another commenter said, this would change my mind about cremation. Another one said, wow, thanks. My grandmother blocked me after I sent this to her. Can I get a discount? Others asked if they can add accessories like a cinnamon broom or a pumpkin spice candle or some cream on the inside. So now, while you're making your final arrangements, you have to ask the question, just how much did Nana love her pumpkin spice?
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can't usually see Bakersfield's best country in the middle of a Monday. 3:30. Coming up a little later on here after 5 o'clock, I've got Las Vegas South Point 400 coming to Vegas Motor Speedway. We'll have some tickets for you coming up.

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1: 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And you know how we're kicking off the Kern County Fair next week. 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

0: It's Bakersfield's Best Country, KUZZ, 8 minutes before 4 o'clock. Got to tell you, our weekend was a little bit wild for Crystal and I. We went and saw a movie out at Valley Plaza Friday. There was this, we come out of the theater. There was police action out in front with a stabbing. It was horrible, horrible. And then we went to the Fresno State football game, and there was a shooting outside, not at the game itself, but in the apartment complex across the street. And we walked right past it all. I mean, just horrible stuff going on out there. Makes you kind of really think about things. And the home office in Pumpkin Center came up with this list today to tie into that. It's the top six signs your city's not quite as safe as it was. Top six signs your city isn't quite as safe anymore. Here we go at number six. It has the motto, the city that never sleeps. That's because of all the home invasions. Number five, your city is featured on Dateline on TV more than plaque psoriasis commercials. Number four, the only buttons you need on your phone are the 9 and the 1. Number three, people always ask, is this where they filmed The Purge? Number two, it's never featured on HDTV, always featured on Cops. And the number one sign, your city's not quite as safe. The Murder Mystery Dinner Theater is just a bunch of chairs in a park with a food truck. There you go. That's today's top six. All right, guys, with football in full session, I mean pros, college, everything, DraftKings Sports app is now live in time in all 50 states. 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
0: The weather brought to us by Bill Wright, Toyota, looking at sunshine at 86 this afternoon. Clear and 60 tonight. We'll see 91 tomorrow, but then 80s the rest of the week. Right now, it's 86 on Bakersfield's Best Country, KUZZ, final hour of the workday.

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KUZZ, well, award season kicking off here at the 78th Emmy Awards tonight on NBC. Mariska Hargitay is your host. It's going to be kind of fun. The show's also going to include a Buffy the Vampire Slayer 30th anniversary tribute, a 50th anniversary tribute to Charlie's Angels, and Reba will be doing a tribute to Dolly. I love that.

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6: All right, well, if you're expecting anybody to come from L.A. this afternoon, they're going to be late. We have, once again, a fire right on the Grapevine. Northbound 5 is backed up all the way to the 138, so it's going to be a while before anybody gets here. Otherwise, everything in the surface streets in Bakersfield doing fine. No hazards or collisions to report. Our forecast, we're going to see 86 for a high today, clear 60 tonight, 91 tomorrow, then 80s the rest of the week. Right now, it's 87 on Bakersfield's Best Country, KUZZ.

it's time for us to do something. It's Riley Green going to be at the F&M Bank Amphitheater, the new place in Long Beach. It's Cowboys Against Tour. Hey, I got two tickets for you. I need caller 10 right now. You're going to play a game with me called It's Always Green. All right. For Riley Green, 842-5555. I need caller 10 right now to play with me.

0: I can't use his E. You're my 10th caller. And who is this?
1: Hi, this is Janae.
0: Hi, Janae. How are you?
1: I'm good. How are you?
0: Well, I'm very good. Let's get this going here. I'm going to play a game with you. I'm going to got a bunch of trivia questions. And if you figure this out, the answer is green. All right? So, because I got Riley Green tickets, okay?
1: Okay.
0: So listen to these trivia questions and answer quickly. Here we go. Finish the traffic light phrase. Red means stop. Blank means go.
1: Green means go.
0: What color do you get when you mix blue and yellow?
1: Green.
0: What color are the New York Jets football helmets?
1: Green.
0: What is the color of money?
1: Green.
0: What's the color of celery?
1: Green.
0: Yeah, see, you got them all right. See, that's how I do things on Monday. And I don't want anyone to have to use any actual brain cells. So, Janae, I'm sending you to go see Riley Green next Thursday down at Long Beach.
1: Awesome. Thank you so much.
0: All right, guys, with football in full session, I mean pros, college, everything, DraftKings Sports app is now live in time in all 50 states. 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
1: Headline of the day.
0: Well, Chester Zoo in the UK recently started a predator tour featuring iconic predators of the animal kingdom and their prey in their very unique guided tour. It involves coming face-to-face with some of the zoo's most iconic animals, like Sumatran tigers. They suggest buying tickets online, and that's why we're talking about this. In some poor word choice and lack of punctuation, the options include adult predator tour and, are you ready? Child predator tour. Which led to it going viral on the internet. The spokesperson for Chester Zoo admitted that the tour had been unfortunately named, and they have since corrected it. I'm here with St. Dominguez from Oasis Air and Solar. 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
0: All right, again, the northbound 5 from the Grapevine is backed up all the way to the 138 due to an earlier accident. There was also a fire in that direction. And that has also caused a problem with a guy trying to get out of there by going the wrong way on the southbound side. So we have a wrong-way driver in that area. Please be careful in that area. We have a black box in the number one lane, eastbound 58, just west of South Union. And traffic is stopped by CHP, northbound 99, just north of Merced. They're keeping an eye on that because you've got a situation over on the center divider there. Forecast for tonight, clear skies, 60. We'll see 91 tomorrow, then 80s the rest of the week. Right now, 87 on Bakersfield's Best Country, KUZZ. With a drive at 5 next.

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1: 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If you're confused about Medicare, Paul can recommend the best insurance plan option specifically for you by calling 398-2298.